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Scheiße. 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

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We come back. 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
1: Where's the vibes?
2: Why is the vibes? My van name is the vibes this Sunday.
1: Yeah? Well, you are who?
2: Booba say you ready for the war.

0: command.
1: Yeah, the game's on tonight. I know. And of course, the vibe's on. We pumping. Big up to all the drivers right now moving through. Yes, I.
0: You drinking it strong. I drinking it.
1: 26 and we're from radio.
0: I'm playing in real.
1: In 26.

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That romance started to fight in her. I sleep with a larger bless already. Boy, boy, boy, boy. 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One night I bumped.

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1: Boy!
0: This is the weekend.
1: You sleep with a zombie? You slept with a zombie? 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
0: Mind up some penalty shootout. Boy, oh boy.
1: Oh,
0: I'm imagining he say he don't want Argentina in at all. Boy.
2: Balance.
0: I'm imagining he say he don't want Argentina in at all.

0: is on. We Carnival. 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

And that's what we're going to say goodnight. Go to teach and every one of you guys. Knocking on the phone by you guys. Or it's Friday. Third day of July. By now, you know the name Scott Dickie. I'm here with you. And I'm here with you till midnight. Yes, you guys know what to do, right?

All ready for carnival? Tell me, don't guys, don't forget the Power Soca prelims is on right now, yeah? Yeah, who's going to make it to the semi-final things of competition? Yeah, we'll know soon, right? Anyways, guys, we're going to reach take a quick commercial break. And we'll come back with so much more. Right here on We're From Radio 93.3, 93.9. Yeah, stick and stay, guys. We are coming back after these, all right?

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All right, guys. So at this time, I'm going to do a giveaway. Yeah. Yeah, I'm feeling very, very, very, very generous, right? So just before we do that giveaway, yeah? Well, I think I'm going to pick up to our sponsors, our partners, our friends, yeah? We'll continue to make our giveaways, our, possible, yeah? And talking about budget foods, True Blue Bay Resort, Nirvana Health Spa, Detox Center, and Natural Health Store. Also, Unicom of Grenada, Limited Quartz, George F. Huggins Distributions, Sunshine Promotion, also Salt EC Limited, Grill Masters, Koyaba Beach Resort, also Victory Bar and Restaurant. And so big up our friends, our partners who continue to make our giveaways possible, yeah? Each and every time, yeah? And also, guys, we FM gives thanks to all who participated and supported our anniversary celebration so far, yeah? So thank you, thank you, thank you so much. Our loyal listeners, yeah? We cannot finish telling you guys thank you, yeah? Our sponsors, our supporters, thank you so much, yeah? Big up all yourself, yeah? And also, congratulations to all, yeah, who won so far with our anniversary, our anniversary giveaways. And it's very easy, guys. See what's going on, right? If you have won already, give somebody a chance to win something, yeah? Yeah, give somebody a chance to win.

So here what? We are getting ready. Getting ready. Getting ready. Getting ready to do our next giveaway. And I'm feeling real generous tonight. Hold on, let me see.

All right, so it's, I feel like Santa Claus in in July. All right, so give me a call. The number 437-4933, yeah? We're about to do a giveaway right now. It's part of our WeFM giveaway. It's part of our anniversary. So 437-4933, give me a call. We're about to do the thing, yeah? Nice and easy, quick and fast.

0: All right, so somebody call me. Give me a call right now. 437-4903. It's very easy, yeah? Give you all that easy question right now. Somebody tell me, where did WFM first open its doors, yeah? Tell me which part they were. I give you something, yeah? Four three seven 4903. That's our number. Oh. We lost that one, right? So 4374933. Somebody tell me, where did WFM open its door first? Yeah. WFM, good evening. Hello. Hello. Oh, let her listen to the telephone and not the radio. Yeah. Tell me where WFM was located first. You tell me that. Key or something. Give something nice, yeah? 4374933. When WFM opened its doors, where were they located? WFM.
1: Good night.
0: Good night. How are you doing?
1: Good.
0: And where you calling me from?
1: Fontenay.
0: Mm-hmm. All right, Fontenay, you won anything so far from our WFM anniversary?
1: I didn't hear that.
0: Have you won anything yet?
1: No.
0: Okay, nice. So tell me, when WFM opened its door, where were they located?
1: In June 2001.
0: Tell me. Hello?
1: I hear that.
0: You heard the question?
1: Yes, I said June 2000.
0: Hmm. Where were they located?
1: Guav. The first location was Guav.
0: Okay. Give me a name.
1: Alicia.
0: Alicia what?
1: Thomas.
0: Alicia Thomas from Fontenay. My number for you.
1: 419-6807.
0: 6807, right?
1: 419-6807.
0: All right. Correct, right?
1: Yes.
0: All right. So big up Alicia, she's correct, right? When WFM opened its store, they were located

Hey, we ain't done yet now. We have more things still to give away. Yeah, we have more things to give away still. Remember, if you had one before, right, we have the list. We're going to be checking it twice. So if you're one, call back again, you're forfeited, right? Four three seven four nine double three.

0: Somebody call me and give me two. Actually, let me see. 1, 2, 3, 4. And this one is something called compliments. Also, Alicia just wanted something from Quartz Compliments, Quartz Grenada Limited. Yeah, I have something else there from Quartz. Somebody give me three, or take three instead. Yeah. Three news announcers. Three news anchor, I should say. You meant three names. I guess something right now. 4374933. We have, let me see, 1, 2, 3, 4. Here we have four of them. All I want is three names. I'm giving you something. We are from Good Evening. Hello?
1: Hello?
0: Hi. Where are you calling me from? Hello?
1: Hello?
0: Hi. Listen to the telephone, not the radio.
1: Oh.
0: Right?
1: Yeah.
0: You there with me now?
1: Yes.
0: All right, nice. So give me three of the three anchors from the news team.
1: Three anchors? Mm-hmm. Swaggy, Mikey,
0: and
1: what's the last one?
0: Daddy,
1: Mikey,
0: Poopy? No,
1: wrong.
0: There's an nonsense. I want three anchors who does read the news.
1: Okay.
0: All right. So you give me a call back.
1: All right.
0: So the news anchors, the news presenters, are the hosts, yeah? Who does read the news? Number three of their names. The number 4374933. I don't know if I could have called too, but I don't know if I could call and win something for myself, right? We have a good evening.
2: Scotty, good night. How do you do?
0: I'm good, and you?
2: Yeah, I'm all right. So, Gabby and Karina, are they good?
0: Yeah, everybody good.
2: Yes, hi to them. Good night to them, too.
0: Mm-hmm.
2: Yes, I'm calling for the question.
0: Right, so I want you to give me three news anchors.
2: Yeah, Mr. Selwyn Noel, Miss Kayla Travisney, and Miss Sheena Philip Lynch.
0: All right. I'll take that.
2: What you say?
0: Yeah, you're correct, Mimi.
2: Yes. Right. Select the muscles, blessings wherever you are. Scotty, you know what? Miss Leia, I'm going to tell a good night too.
0: Mm-hmm.
2: That's mommy, my son, Miss Mary Hunt.
0: Yeah.
2: Richardson here. Yes, Papa.
0: Give me a number.
2: Well, you know how the holy thing goes, so you're going to link me.
0: What's your number for again?
2: Eh?
0: Give me a number for again.
2: What I do?
0: I want a number for you.
2: Oh, my number?
0: Mm-hmm.
2: Oh, well, you don't see it on the thing I show up?
0: I don't pay attention.
2: All right. The number is 449 4286. 449-4286 or 442-8598. Anyone you want to get me back?
0: All right. You have one of them, right?
2: So thank you. Blessings. Have all a right. Nice night.
0: Same to you, right?
2: Bye-bye.
0: All right.
2: Yeah.
0: Yeah, big up Mimi each and every time, yeah? All right. I still have time there again. I want an next one to give again. Let me see.

0: right. 437-4933. I want somebody to call me and tell me the names of the four announcers and their shift. What time from what time? Any four. Where from? Good evening.
1: Hello.
0: Hello.
1: Hello.
0: Hi.
1: Good night.
0: Good night. Where are we calling me from?
1: Monfendo.
0: Monfendo.
1: Uh-huh.
0: Remember, I pass up that side to you. How is Monfendo doing right now?
1: Huh?
0: How is Monfendo right now?
1: Well, it's said wet.
0: Mm-hmm. Up they cold too?
1: Huh?
0: Up they cold too?
1: Yeah.
0: All right. So, you know what? Now they give me four announcers' name and what time they as well.
1: Four?
0: Mm-hmm. Just four alone asking for.
1: Shaggy.
0: Mm-hmm. From what time? Okay, so what time Shaggy walking from?
1: Shaggy walking from 6.
0: Mm-hmm. To what time?
1: Huh?
0: 6 to what time?
1: I can't remember
0: now. You have to remember now. The only way I could give you something right now.
1: Huh?
0: I say you have to remember now. You have to remember from what time, 6 to what time Shaggy walk in, and then you have to remember for the other three.
1: Oh, so I have to tell you the time though?
0: Mm-hmm.
1: Oh, okay. Well, I'll call it back.
0: All right.
1: Okay.
0: Mm-hmm. All that quick. 437-4933. We are from good evening.
2: Good evening.
0: And where you calling me from?
2: River Road.
0: How River Road doing right now?
2: I'm not sure. You're because not. I inside.
0: You inside?
2: Yes.
0: I like your answer. Alright, so you heard the question, right? Give me four announcers and what time they will.
2: Okay, so I have to go in order, right?
0: No, just give me any four.
2: Okay. So I know Scoopy is going from around 4 to around 7.
0: 4 to 7.
2: Mikey is 9 to 1.
0: Hmm.
2: Shaggy is 6 to 9.
0: Hmm.
2: And Stanford Simon on morning time, 5 to 6.
0: Yeah, so here, you have one wrong there, they fix it. Something wrong somewhere.
2: Yeah. I didn't get that.
0: So you have one wrong there.
2: You have one wrong?
0: Mm-hmm. And I give you that chance to win.
2: Short leg is 1 to 4.
0: Mm-mm.
2: No?
0: Mm-mm. You gotta call my back. Four three seven four nine double three. Any four. And I'm giving you something. We are from good evening.
3: Good night.
0: Hi. How you doing?
3: I'm okay.
0: And where you calling me from?
3: La Poetry.
0: I was a poetry today, boy. So here what? Give me four. Just four asking. Give me four announcers. And what time they walking from?
3: Okay, we have Shaggy from 1 to 4, Mikey from 9 to 1, Shaggy from 6 to 9.
0: Yeah, you gotta get something wrong somewhere. Something wrong somewhere.
3: Okay, we have Poopy 4 to 7, Shaggy 1 to 4, Mikey 9 to 1. And Shaggy 6 to 9.
0: Something wrong, Sylvie. Give me a call. Something wrong, Sylvie. Hello? I read easy. 437-49.

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We have fun. Good evening. Ollie, when Ollie calling, please. Ollie, can turn on the radio, please. I have feedback in the headphones. My oh God, my daughter want to hear me. I want to hear my daughter, right? Let me go again. Hello.

0: 437-4933. Let me go again. We have a good evening.
1: Yeah, hello, hello.
0: Hi.
1: Yeah, the first one is Shaggy.
0: Mm-hmm. From what time?
1: Six to nine.
0: Mm-hmm.
1: Right?
0: Mm-hmm.
1: From 9 to 1 is that guy and Muscles. The spaghetti guy, he and Muscles does work, but he does be money. And then
0: who's that guy? What's that guy name?
1: Computer guy, the spaghetti guy. Anyway, that the person I give you, right? The second one is from Chat Leg, is from Foopy's from 1 to 3.
0: Mm-hmm.
1: That is 2.
0: Mm-hmm.
1: And Chat Leg is from 3 to 7.
0: Hold on. Foopy's from what time?
1: Hmm?
0: Foopy's from what time?
1: Shatleg is from 3 to 7.
0: Mm-hmm. And Fubi's from what time?
1: And then Scott the King, I know he's that person, is from 7 to 9.
0: Mm.
1: No. That guy, Scott the King is from 9 to 12.
0: Mm-hmm.
1: Yeah, don't forget the girl. Scott the King is from 9 to 12.
0: Mm-hmm.
1: So how much you already know?
0: So hold on, I find a kid game, man. Shaggy.
1: You're the
0: poor
1: man, you're
0: poor. Hold on. Let me do it, right? Let me start over. Let me start back in it up. Tell me. God, the phobia again. Oh no, my word.
1: Shaggy's from 6 to 9.
0: Mm-hmm.
1: Mikey Hostinson is from 9 to 1. Foopy is from 1 to 3. And Shatleg is from 3 to 7.
0: Mm-hmm.
1: Right, that's 4.
0: Yeah, one wrong.
1: Hmm?
0: Yeah, one wrong.
1: Well, Shatleg is from 3 to... Shatleg is from 3 to 7. And then you,
0: mm-hmm.
1: Scott the King is from 9 to 12.
0: Mm-hmm.
1: Yeah, that's 4.
0: Right, but still have one wrong.
1: Hmm?
0: Yeah, one wrong.
1: One wrong?
0: Mm-hmm.
1: Okay, I'll call back.
0: All right. 437-4933. I feel like a Kalalu leaf. Big up Dread Lion, my dad. We are from, good evening.
2: Hello, good night.
0: Hi, how you doing?
2: I'm good.
0: And where you calling me from?
2: Ladig in St. Andrews.
0: Ladig. How Ladig doing right now?
2: At home.
0: You're home?
2: Yeah.
0: What? Telling me everybody inside, but nobody going outside? Tell me. I want you to tell me, right?
2: Yeah.
0: 4 announcers and the time they walk.
2: Okay. Any? Shaggy from 6 to 9.
0: Mm-hmm.
2: Foopy from 1 to 3.
0: Mm-hmm.
2: Shadleg from 3 to 7.
0: Mm-hmm.
2: And Michi from 7 to 9.
0: From 7 to 9. All right.
2: Yeah.
0: Who's your favorite announcer?
2: Who is my
0: favorite announcer?
2: Shaggy.
0: Shaggy's your favorite?
2: Yeah.
0: You sure?
2: Mm-hmm.
0: Why not me?
2: I don't know.
0: You know, I still go give you something. Right?
2: Yeah.
0: Give me a name.
2: Shemeka St. Louis.
0: Shemeka
2: St. Louis.
0: St. Louis from La Digue?
2: Yeah.
0: My number, friend.
2: 415-5328.
0: All right, Shemeka, you're correct, man.
2: Nah.
0: Big up yourself, right? And enjoy the rest of your night.
2: You too.
0: All right. See, a lot of people just get tied up with Mikey and Michael. Yeah. Or just the other Mikey and Michael. Let me see, boy. If I could give you one more, boy. Well, you're fine. I can give you one more. I feel like I'll give you one more, man. So far, we have given away one, two for quotes. Yeah, big up quotes. Shimika just won something from Sunshine Promotion. And I have something there from True Blue Resort. True Blue Bay Resort. Yeah, big up True Blue Bay Resort each and every time, yeah? Yeah, big up the whole team. We got one more thing to give away.

Alright, so I think you're ready for the final one, yeah? Yeah, I think I'm ready. I know about all that, but I'm ready to give it away. Somebody call me and tell me who is the managing director or the boss. You mean her name? This one is like a, I think it's a two-part question. I think let me double check.

0: All right, so this one is a three-part question. Give me the boss lady name. Give me two names from inside the office and give me my tagline. Real easy. We have them. All right. So give me the boss lady name. Give me two. Two names from in the office, in the administration department, and give them my tagline. We FM.
1: Hello.
0: Hi. Where are you calling me from?
1: Pardon me?
0: Where are you calling me from?
1: West Hall.
0: West Hall, West Hall in St. David's?
1: Yeah.
0: All right, so give me, what's the boss lady name?
1: Pardon me?
0: What is the boss lady name?
1: Julius Williams.
0: Hmm?
1: Some Jules, I can't pronounce the name, but Williams. Julissa
0: Julius. Nah. Wrong. Give me your next chance. I'm giving you your next chance. That is incorrect.
1: Oh! Not what you're looking for?
0: Mm-mm.
1: Oh!
0: You mean the boss lady name? Everybody must know the boss lady. Alright. So why you give me the boss lady name? There's one thing, all announcers, DJs, even callers has always become the boss lady. Yeah, we are the best boss in the island, in the world, matter of fact, yeah? So tell me, we are from good evening. Hi.
1: I'm going to answer the question, but I'm going to give you somebody else's name to collect the prize.
0: Mm-hmm.
1: So it's Desri W,
0: mm-hmm.
1: Cecil Noel,
0: mm-hmm.
1: and Scott the King, I hear my name called.
0: Alright, so here what? You still have to give me one more thing.
1: Which give, one? What are you again?
0: Yeah, give me a next name for somebody in the office.
1: For somebody in?
0: The office.
1: In the office?
0: Mm-hmm.
1: Let me see, I guess. Karen somebody.
0: I don't know.
1: Oh, no. I'll tell you,
0: mm-hmm.
1: Who does read the news again?
0: No, who does read the news?
1: Was that in the office?
0: Yeah, in the office, in the
1: but
0: administration.
1: But I just know in the office. I know there's a Karen, and then I know there's somebody else. But you see, you tricked me there again.
0: I didn't trick you.
1: I want to give the prize.
0: I want to tell me the person's name.
1: Okay, so it's Miss Desri W.
0: Right, boss lady.
1: Mr. Cecil Noel.
0: Mm-hmm.
1: Your tagline is Scott the King. I hear my name called.
0: Mm-hmm.
1: Right. And you want another person name in the office?
0: Mm-hmm.
1: What person name I give you? Not a new person you want?
0: No. Somebody in the office.
1: Okay.
0: Everybody have a nice role. Everybody pays their
1: Yes, a nice lady that is sung on the front desk. There, she name is Ogansha. You just call her in the morning.
0: I know, I can't tell them. I know, you tell me.
1: I know there's one on the desk. She name is Karen. I cannot tell you she's her name.
0: You gotta tell me. You gotta tell me. You wanna give me a call back?
1: I'll get a call back. Boy, I give all that to give the next person the next prize, boy.
0: Yeah, why don't you tell me quick?
1: I'm calling from Manhattan.
0: Mm-hmm.
1: Because I realize men afraid to call.
0: Mm-hmm.
1: Understand, so I call on a man's behalf.
0: On a man's behalf?
1: Yes, so a male figure behalf.
0: Mm-hmm.
1: Right? And I really wanted to get that prize because I realize most men didn't call in this station there tonight for nothing. And some of the questions.
0: But that one,
1: I can't give her. I know she name is Karen somebody.
0: Karen,
1: I cannot tell you she name. She's on it.
0: Well, what do you tell me? That's the only way I would know.
1: That's the only thing you would do?
0: That's the only thing I would know on him. If you tell me. Think fast. Call on him.
1: Why? Call back. Somebody go get it and they'll call back and they'll go in because I give them all the other ammunition already.
0: Mm-hmm.
1: Yeah.
0: So call. Give me a name. Give me a surname.
1: All right, Scotchy.
0: I give you a chance. Right?
1: Okay.
0: Give me a surname.
1: I don't know she's so name. Honestly. I know it's Karen something. I don't know she's so name. I really can't remember she's so name.
0: And I want to get a prize now.
1: I want to bring it for a man. A man not coming and collect it. Not even me. I don't even give you my name. And you need a man name.
0: I want to give it to
1: you. When you see me tomorrow, please, you will tell me something. Not tomorrow, but Monday.
0: Monday? Next thing they say, we plan that here. But try a thing quick.
1: Oh, Karen, who? Karen, not Karen Baptiste, not Karen. We don't want to fire my news person.
0: No news person. Or somebody from the office. And I train. Oh. Time running on me. At the top of the hour gone already.
1: I'll try that, man. But somebody will get to it. I can't tell you the person's name. I know it's Cecil, Karen, and...
0: All right, so here on. I just got a message. They said to give you. Right?
1: I didn't hear.
0: See, I just got the message.
1: They'll give me?
0: Yeah, they said to give you.
1: All right.
0: Give my name?
1: Mm-hmm. Marlon Sylvester.
0: Marlon Sylvester? From where?
1: From Corinth, St. David.
0: Corinth?
1: Yes.
0: Mm-hmm. My number.
1: 456.
0: Mm-hmm.
1: 8123.
0: All right. So it's Karen Mitchell, right?
1: Karen. Okay. See, I really didn't know she's on Mitchell.
0: We have Andrea Charles too, right?
1: Andrea.
0: All right. So I'll give you it too, right?
1: Thank you, Scotty.
0: You're welcome, right?
1: And I shall definitely see you.
0: All right.
1: Have a good one.
0: Yeah, it's you too, right?
1: Okay, bye. Okay.
0: So guys, I feel that's where we're going to come to the end of the our WFM anniversary giveaways. Well, giveaway for tonight. Yeah? Want to take time out to big up to all our sponsors, all our friends, you know, who continue to make our giveaways possible. Yeah, no matter what, they are there when you call on them. Yeah, boy, they show up. So big up Budget Foods, also True Blueberry Resort, Nevada Health Spa Detox Center and Natural Health Store, Unicorn Grenada Courts Limited, yeah? Also, Georgia Huggins Distribution, Sunshine Promotions, also Salt EC Limited, Grill Masters, Koyaba Beach Resort, Victory Bar and Restaurant. And guys, don't forget, you can also check them out, yeah? Check them out, if not tomorrow, but during the week, yeah? Right? Make sure they go and check them out. You never know what you might have down there. You never know what you're going to get. Yeah? So check them out. And also congratulations to all our anniversary winners. Yeah? Who won so far. Big up all yourself, yeah? And we tell you guys, we continue to tell you guys thank you. And continue. Yeah? Listening to WFM Radio. Thank you for choosing us to be your number one station. Thank you for also, yeah? Bring us into your houses. Yeah, we keep you company. Also, we keep you in the know too, right? One more thing too, yeah? If you had one already, and you call tonight and you win, automatically, you're going to be disqualified, yeah? We try to give everybody a chance to win something. So when they check in the list, making sure that you're not naughty, but you're all nice, right? Anyways, guys, we're getting set. We're gonna take a break, and we will come back with more, right?

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3: Why is the vibes? 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
2: Yeah? Well, you and who?
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1: She roll up on me like if she have a problem. Goddamn girl, you have another boyfriend.
2: Shut down the place! Shut down the place! Shut down the place! Shut down the place! Shut
0: it! I find these days,
2: Shut it!
0: Ladies, taking this one and making their answer.

You know the funny thing about it, huh? I play that song in the bus there, and a woman say, if I like a headache, she a ibuprofen, she a Panadol, she a Benadryl. You all get that thing for headache, baby.

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0: agree. 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
1: We agree.
0: No knife inside the party.
1: We agree.
0: Well, you know, we come here for one reason. We walk with rag and flags. 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
1: Hey, Sheldon.
0: You make the rules, yes, and we agree. 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

for me and my house, we will serve the Lord. What a wonderful thing to any family and to any person when they can get together with their family and said, we will serve the Lord. And when you can get up early in the morning and have your morning devotion together as a family. I know it's challenging for some of you. Some people want to stay in bed, some want to be up, while some do not care much about reading their Bible. Others care a whole lot. But you know, it is important for you to get your family together at some point to read the Bible together. And also for many of your parents who are not sending your children to church. One of the things my mother made sure that she did, even though at times she didn't go, it was one of the things that we know. When Sunday morning come, we have to go to church, and when Sunday afternoon, we have to go to Sunday school. She make sure that we had a good foundation. So even you don't want it, even you think you don't need it, that's fine. But do not put your child at a disadvantage, because when they reach 16 and 18 and 20, you try now to tell them that they'll need to go to church and live a life, a good life. Well, you didn't do that with them when you had control over their life. Now when you're losing control, you want to tell them what they should do. It's very important that you make sure that your child go to church. It is important. That's the foundation. When everything else go wrong for them, you know, they have something to go back to. The base, the foundation. Many of our young people today do not have that foundation. Therefore, when things are going wrong in their life, they don't have anything to go back to. And you know who's to blame? You. The parents are the one to be blamed. If you are not willing to serve God and give your children an opportunity to do that, how will they? And so today I challenge you, as we continue to pray and seek the face of God, matter your church or denomination, if you go to church or not, you know, I know God have called us. He said, come to me, all he who are burdened and are heavy laden, and I will give you rest. I know that there are thousands of you who are listening to me this morning who need rest. You need to surrender your life to Jesus Christ. How was your night, by the way? Hope you had a good night rest. Some of you may have been breakfast at the moment, or in the kitchen trying to get things done, kind of hustling and getting everything done. Well, all I'm going to do within this hour is keep you company and give you some encouraging words, yeah, and just tell you how much God loves you, but at the same time giving you guidance and direction. And I hope as you listen this morning, your life will be best. This is Morning Glory. Send me an email, stanfordsimon01@gmail.com. That's the email you send it to, and I'm sure just a word of encouragement or how the program is a blessing to you will be a joy to hear from you. Good morning to you. Let us give God thanks. Father, we thank you for your blessings and your provision. Thank you for the opportunity you give to us through your Son, Jesus Christ, and how you have used us to satisfy, oh God, such a wonderful, wonderful opportunity that you have given to us, Lord, to know you personally. I pray, Lord, you have your own way. I give you all the praise, all the glory. Thank you for your provision. Have your own way, Lord, as we wait upon you today, and as we listen, and as we just get ready to hear and to do and to celebrate this morning. We thank you in Jesus' precious name. And we all say, thank you, Lord. Amen and amen.

0: we continue our Bible reading in the final book of the Bible, Revelation chapter 5.
1: And I saw in the right hand of him who sat on the throne a scroll written inside and on the back sealed with seven seals. Then I saw a strong angel proclaiming with a loud voice,
2: "Who is worthy to open the scroll and to loose its seals?"
1: And no one in heaven or on earth or under the earth was able to open the scroll or to look at it. So I wept much, because no one was found worthy to open and read the scroll or to look at it. But one of the elders said to me,
3: "Do not weep. Behold, the Lion of the tribe of Judah, the Root of David, has prevailed to open the scroll and to loose its seven seals."
1: And I looked, and behold, in the midst of the throne and of the four living creatures, and in the midst of the elders, stood a lamb, as though it had been slain, having seven horns and seven eyes, which are the seven spirits of God sent out into all the earth. Then he came and took the scroll out of the right hand of him who sat on the throne. Now when he had taken the scroll, the four living creatures and the 24 elders fell down before the Lamb, each having a harp and golden bowls of incense, which are the prayers of the saints. And they sang a new song.
3: "You are worthy to take the scroll and to open its seals, for you were slain and have redeemed us to God by your blood out of every tribe and tongue and people and nation, and have made us kings and priests to our God, and we shall reign on the earth."
1: Then I looked, and I heard the voice of many angels around the throne, the living creatures, and the elders, and the number of them was 10,000 times 10,000, and thousands of thousands, saying with a loud voice,
2: "Worthy is the Lamb who was slain to receive power and riches and wisdom and strength and honor and glory and blessings."
1: And every creature which is in heaven and on earth and under the earth, and such as are in the sea, and all that are in them, I heard saying,
2: "Blessing and honor and glory and power be to him who sits on the throne and to the Lamb forever and ever."
1: Then the four living creatures said,
4: "Amen."
1: And the 24 elders fell down and worshipped him who lives forever and ever.

0: Today I want to share with you from the book of 1 Peter, chapter 3, from 8 to 14. I want to read 13 and 14, but they have already have it up. I would read it. Cheers, have it up. Reflect on God's word this morning. I want you to open your mind to what God has to say. Hear Peter speak. He said, finally, all of you be of one mind, having compassion for one another, love as brothers, be tender-hearted, be courteous, but not returning evil for evil, reveling for reveling, but on the contrary, blessing, knowing that you were called to this, that you may inherit a blessing. For he who would love life and see good days, let him refrain his tongue from evil and his lips from speaking deceit. Let him turn away from evil and do good. Let him speak peace and pursue it. For the eyes of the Lord are on the righteous, and his ear, take note of that verse, and his ear are open to their prayer. But the face of the Lord is against those who do evil. And who is he who will harm you if you become followers of what is good? But even if you should suffer for righteousness' sake, you are blessed. You are blessed. And do not be afraid of their threats, nor be troubled. Father, we thank you for your word, and we stand ready to listen to what you have to say. In the name of Jesus Christ of Nazareth, let you continue to minister to us, Lord, as we listen. In Jesus' precious name, amen and amen. The title I want to share with you today is entitled, The Eyes of Deliverance. The Eyes of Deliverance. God is not bound by the same constraint of time that limits and frustrates us. He's not bound by that. What seems like a delay to us is right on time for him, God. What you may deem as a delay, something that you are troubled by. Have you ever found yourself being delayed by something and after you realize that that delay was good for you? Do you ever had a time that you said that you need this job, you need it bad, you didn't get it, and after you didn't get it, you look back, you realize that that job was really not for me? Have you found yourself in a relationship where you so love somebody and care for them, and the person care for you, and somehow the relationship get done, and you're vexed, you're mad, you cry, you're everything else, and after you realize, boy, thank God, this thing didn't work out. And sometimes we look at things and look at God and say, well, why you haven't made this happen for me? And you're not seeing that God is saving you from a bucket of stress. That God is saving you from some danger that you yourself not realizing. That God is helping you to be better and helping you to be at a better place. Even where you are, you feel so bad you do not believe you'll come out of it. But in that doldrum, in that valley of pain and sorrow and despair, you realize that God have you there for a reason and a purpose. In time, you find yourself wondering where is God. And then you realize God have always been there. He never left you. He's been holding your hand all along. It is you who have disappeared. And God comes searching for you like Adam in the garden. And God is there. You've always been there. My child, I've never left you. I've seen in my own life where I thought something that I really wanted to be on that flight. I already wanted to be there. I already wanted to get there on time. And something delayed me in the house and delayed me in the house. And then I realized That delay was for a good reason. So I give thanks. So when I get delayed now, I just give thanks. Because I remember at one point I was delayed home for about 10 minutes and I really need to be there on time because I'm the guest speaker. And just as I was driving down the lane, man, I tell you, the accident happened right in front of me and I said to myself, if I did not delay, that accident may have been me because nobody expected it to happen. I thank God. Since then, when I get delayed, I'm always thanking God for the delay. Because I don't know what happened. God is omniscient. He's all-knowing. He's all-knowing God. He's a God who knows you better than you know yourself. He understands you better than you understand yourself. God knows your pain and your suffering. Look at the book of Psalms 22 verse 24. God speaks to the heart of that and speak in light of that. For he has not despised. No, look at what God is saying here. That he has looked at your affliction. The affliction, the afflicted. Nor has he hidden his face from him. But when he cried out, he heard. He heard. And the Lord said, go back. You see, because you have to understand the power of God. That God knows your pain and your suffering. He knows. But he hears you even though you do not believe. He's hearing you. Sometimes God leaves you to suffer a bit longer. Because trust me, if God do not allow some of us to suffer a little bit longer where we are, we would go back and do the same thing. If God has not allowed you to suffer a little bit longer, you will not understand the power of God and his redeeming grace. At times when we get out of things too easily, what happens is that we quickly find ourselves in the same place because God knows your pain and your suffering. He know where you are. He know what you're going through. Nobody knows the trouble I see. Listen, nobody know. God know your trouble you're seeing. But he also know the disobedient spirit you have. You also know that you are not following the things that he wants you to follow. In Exodus chapter 3 verse 7, you see, because God speaks to the heart of the matter, that when he opens up our heart, he tells us something that is unique. And the Lord said, I have surely seen the oppression of my people who are in Egypt. The Egyptian was applying pressure to the children of Israel, and they believe that God has abandoned them. But God hasn't abandoned them. God was getting them to a point where they cannot take the pressure anymore, so they have to leave. In other words, if God did not allow the Egyptians to apply the pressure, because this Pharaoh that emerged did not know Joseph, he did not know what the children of Israel did for Egypt, so he applied the pressure. And he doubled their task and he tripled their task. And the work was getting more. They was getting grass for them to make bricks. Now you have to go and get the grass and make bricks and still do the same amount. A lot of pressure. But here it is. Surely I've seen my people who are in Egypt. And I've heard their cry because of their taskmasters. For I know their sorrow. The God of heaven said, he know the sorrow. He know the pain that the children of Israel is going through. He understands it. He said, listen, the pressure that's being applied, I know what you are going through. So I'm saying to you now that if you think God do not know what you're going through, trust me, he know. And the only reason why he's allowing you to go through it, because he wants you to go through it. Whatever you're facing, no, stop complaining. I find too many Christians complain. They complain that things bad and things rough. You don't have money, pray. I remember Sister Olga saying, a wonderful woman of God. She have nothing in her house to eat. And she stand praying and she said, God, you have to supply for me and my children today. You have to supply, God. You are my God. She said, in the kitchen, she's praying. And she heard a knock on her door. What up? Somebody turn up with a basket full of goods in it. But she was there praying. I remember hearing my mother pray in the kitchen. Not, she was praying and she was crying. She said, Lord, you know, I have nothing else for my children. She was peeling some green figs. She asked me to go out in the back and, you know, you go and pick off the tree. Brian, you know, you go cut the fig. And you come inside and she's peeling the fig. And she knows it's only coconut oil she have there. That's all. Green fig and coconut oil. My mother was in tears in the kitchen. There were four children. I'm the eldest. And mind you, I did a little punk choir boy. I didn't tell my mother. I did a clean a yard and I get her $10. Them days $10 was a lot of money. I clean a yard for $10, a lot of money, boy. I was good and I thinking about how much sweet tea and biscuit and they go buy with it. Heard my mother crying. And I heard she said, oh Lord, you know I don't have anything. If I get a little saltfish, a little something to put with this to give my children. Boy, a little jar, I can't help it. I take my $10 and I go by my mother. And I stand up by her and I take she hand and I put it in there. She opens her hand and she say, where you get that? Mommy, I clean the yard for the man down the road and he give me $10. She says, so go now and buy quarter pound of saltfish. Oh, you know quarter pound of saltfish? Quarter pound of saltfish, go buy it. God supply, honey, because God knew that she needed that. He give me that $10 because he know my mother needed it. You see, God have a way of supplying our needs when we ourselves do not understand he's supplying our needs. God is present, ever present in time of trouble. He is all-knowing. He's an omniscient God. He understands us. God know what you need. Isaiah 41:17. God know what you need, let me tell you. So the craftsman encouraged the goldsmith. I mean, in the power of that, you understand what God is saying. The power of that. Go to verse 17. Go to verse 17. 41:17. Because God understands us. Take your time to find it. But I'm telling you that God understands us better than we understand ourselves. Because sometimes it is that we wonder what God is doing. But the poor and the needy seek water. But there is none. Their tongue, what fail for thirst? I, the Lord, will hear them. I, God of Israel, will not forsake them. God will not forsake you. God know exactly what you need. He know what you need and he would supply. He says, the poor and the needy. He didn't say the rich. He said the poor and the needy. God, he seek water, but there is none. Their tongue fail for thirst. I, the Lord, will hear them. God would hear you. God would hear your cry, even though that you're in the depths of pain and the need that you have. You need money to pay the bus. You need money to pay a loan. You need money to buy food. I don't know what your needs are. You need healing in your body. I don't know. But whatever it is, God knows and understands. God will hear them. I, God of Israel, will not forsake them. God will not forsake you. Think of a God first. God not forsaking nobody. God abandoned me. God do not abandon anybody. We abandon God. God leaves you to find your way because some of us need to face a lot of pressure to find our way because we're too wayward. Like the children of Israel. Think about the children of Israel. They were always going off. And God said, well, go on. Go. Take it. Nations come in and wipe, kill them out. When they abandon God and God leadership. If you read through the Bible, the children of Israel only suffer when they abandon God. When they leave the presence of God and gone with some other gods, falling victim to something else that God say, do not do, they're always in trouble. You know why a lot of us are in a lot of trouble? Because we abandon God. We leave God's presence. We stop praying. We stop reading our Bible. We stop coming to church. Things get bad in our lives, so we start to leave the presence of God. Let me tell you, leaving God's presence, you're in trouble. Many of us abandon God when things are good too. You have a job, you're coming to church. You're serving God. Man, you're praying, God, supply my needs. You know I need a job. You get a job.
1: 3 months after, you're saying, well, you know, the job, I'm tired, can't come to church because I have to wash, and Sunday is the only day I have off. That's not abandoning God. All the time you're praying and you're in church, when you didn't have the job, you beg God for a job, he blessed you with it. Now you're saying you can't come to church because of the job. That's why God don't bless us some of the job we're praying for. Because he know if you get it, he in trouble. Because you abandoned him, and he know the relationship he want to build with you, he will not be able to build it. And sometimes God allow you to have it to prove to you that you are weaker than you think you are.
0: The eyes of deliverance. In Psalms chapter 9, verse 18.
1: Again, God telling you the story. He's a God who is there and he making things work. But in this, that he knows who you are, but he speaks to the clarity of our minds. He brings you into that relationship, and then he show you something definite. For the needy shall not always be what? Forgotten. The expectation of the poor shall what? Shall not perish forever. So all them poor people in the house, including me and those who are listening, God will not abandon you. God said here, his word says, for the needy shall not be always forgotten. It is his word. The expectation. When you expect something, your expectation good, you're excited, you're looking forward, you're expecting. The expectation of the poor shall not perish forever. You will perish sometimes, or you perish, but he said not forever. So in other words, you're facing your difficulties and your challenge, but trust me, at the end, it will be better. The difficulty that you're facing now is just a transition to your bigger things. In other words, your breakthrough is on the way, but if you hold on long enough, you will see your breakthrough. Because some of us, we are the verge of gaining the victory, and that's when we give up. I always say to you, hold on tight until God tells you to let go. You know why Stanford Simon succeed? Because Stanford Simon do not let go. I am holding on like Jacob. Lord, you're not leaving until you bless me. You're not leaving. Sometimes you have to tell God, God, I am not giving up until I see your blessing flowing. You tell me it coming, but I'm not seeing it. But until I see it, I am not letting go of you. I'm holding on. Because there are many of us, the eyes of deliverance is there. He is an omniscient God. He is all-knowing. He knows. You think God know you're sick? You know, I don't know, you know. You have some Christians that hide their sickness. They're sick, but they're hiding their sickness. They ain't telling nobody they're sick. They're staying away from church. And when you call them, they're vexed. Because somebody's supposed to call them and ask how they're doing. But you is the one, irresponsible on you to call the people of the church and to say, pray for me, I ain't doing well, or absent, what it is. And the pastor ain't calling me. Well, wait. Because you think it's only you the pastor have, and pastor mind should be on you, and pastor should know you're sick, or know you well, or know your family well. Why don't you pick up the phone and call the pastor and say, I'm not well, say your family's not sick, pray for me. That's completely different. And then you're vexed because the pastor ain't call you, and the pastor ain't visit you. Well, let me give you a story. Most pastors in Grenada and in the Caribbean is bivocational. They're not people, they work just like you. How on earth will they know that you are sick or you're unwell if you pick up the phone and call and say, I'm not well, my son not doing well, my daughter not doing well, I have a problem, I can't buy gas this month and I need help. You see, because sometimes God speaks to us, yes, but sometimes you have to open your mouth and say what your needs are. Pride does hold some of us down from getting the blessings of God. We're so prideful, we don't want to ask. I have a need. If you have a need, there's somebody who could fulfill the need. Well, ask. If you ask me, I may not be able to do it, but I know somebody who could fix your need. You understand what I'm saying? Listen, I am king of asking for what I want. to ask the prime minister or whether I had to ask the man who's cleaning the road, it matter. I am king for asking. If I need something, I am going to ask for it. I ain't standing there and suffer by, like, you know. If I broke, you would know. And I need money to buy something, I would ask for it. I mean, not ask you, but ask somebody who I think had the money. Well, it didn't make sense. I come in and ask somebody who do not have, cannot meet my need for something that I need. If I need something, I know who to go to. If I go to God and God is saying to me, well, I supplied for you, go and ask Deacon Brand. Well, Deacon Brand, I go in and ask because I know he could supply it. He may say no, but that's his disobedience. Nothing to do with that. My responsibility is not to wonder if you'd give me or not. My responsibility is to ask. And in asking, God supply my needs according to his riches and glory. Because the blessing Brand would receive from giving me, if he didn't give me, I go to somebody else and they get a blessing from blessing me. You understand what I'm saying? The Bible says much more blessed to give than to receive. A lot of us like to receive, but we do not like to give. When it was about 2 weeks ago, I feel moved. The person asked me, but I feel moved was to just write a check and give the person $500. Just moved to do it. I just felt that I needed to do it. So I did it. By the end of the week, three persons give me $500 each. Three different persons. And I didn't expect it from none of those persons. What does that tell you? When you feel moved to do something, do it. Because you know what? Because God, sometimes we cannot reel. God cannot bless us until we release what we have in our hand. Because sometimes we are so full with what we have that we can't take more. He said, Pastor, I could always take more. That's not the truth. Because if some of you in our hand. Because sometimes we are so full with what we have that we can't take more. He said, Pastor, I could always take more. That's not the truth.

God know he had enough. You know when he had enough? Psalms 24:19. God know when you had enough. You see, many are the afflictions of the righteous, but the Lord delivers him out of all his troubles. He delivers him from all. He deliver God. God deliver you. Listen, many of the affliction of the righteous. The righteous is somebody who lives for God. But God know when you had, because you see, when you're living for God, you will be afflicted. Anybody who living for God and not afflicted and having problems and difficulties, something wrong with you. Trust me. If you are a child of God and you're living for God, the enemy will not leave you alone. There will always be something coming. You get over this hurdle, tomorrow is another one. You get over these two, next week is another one. I hear sometimes say, oh God, oh Lord, well have mercy on me now. Why me? Go by Brother Paul now. Go somewhere else. Why me? But God know that what is happening. He actually know. So many are those afflictions, but the Lord takes his time and bring you back to a place where you ought to be. Because the righteous suffer. But God have a way of making things work out for the righteous when the enemy tried to get at him. Because he holds the righteous in his hands and he carried them through the fire. Because the bleeding is there, but yet still you are carrying on. You're walking in fire, but God is saving your foot. And the only way he's doing that, because the eyes of deliverance is upon you. The enemy know where and the power you have. He know what you could do for God. And therefore he's trying to drag you through the mud to humiliate you that you will not feel good enough to testify. In other words, you feel so sinful and so, like we had a word we said, the jagabat. You remember that word? You're all about the place. You're all about the place. And everybody know your bad habits. So you're afraid to stand up and testify of the goodness of God because you're afraid somebody will say, oh, why are you playing? Why are you playing? Let me tell you something. If God, when God bless you, you testify and tell people what God done in your life, God will bless you even more. But we're keeping God's blessings a secret so people don't know the blessings of God in our lives. That's why a lot of Christians are where they are and a lot of people are not coming to Christ, because Christians are stopped testifying of the goodness and the power and the breakthrough of God. We're waiting on somebody to say it, but we sit on it. Yes, I went through that too, but you ain't saying it. The eyes of deliverance is upon you. It did. God is there to deliver you, but you must understand God wants to home in on your living for him and not on your living for yourself. Look at what Psalms 126, 5 and 6 says. God, those who sow in tears shall reap in what? Joy. Those who sow in tears. Listen. You know how much cry my mother cry for me? You know what prayer my mother pray for me? I was hunting her. And my brother, we all hunted. You know what prayer my mother pray for me? Those who sow in tears, but she reaping the joy now. Her prayers are answered. Big mothers, don't stop praying for your children. Do not, no matter what happened, don't stop praying for your brother or your sister in Christ. Those who sow in sorrow, and I know there are some of you going through difficulties and challenges, and you feel the pain, and you feel, oh Lord, I need to stop crying, but you can't stop. But the joy is coming. Your joy is coming. Weeping may last for the night, but joy come in the morning. He who continually goes forth weeping, bearing seed for sowing. For sowing shall doubtless come again with rejoicing. I mean, the power of that is you're weeping, but you come back with rejoicing. Have you ever come through a real difficult and challenging time that you yourself thought you wouldn't escape from it? But when you come out of it, hallelujah,
I mean, you're ready to prance and drum because God take you through. Those of you doing exam and those of you who have done exam, have you ever taught yourself going to have exam? You thought you wouldn't pass it. You're crying, you're failed, you're

pain and what all of that. And all the pain of that, the result come out. And you see your past. And you pass far better than you thought you would. What happened? You're rejoicing, man. You shall doubtless come again with rejoicing. You're rejoicing, God, bringing that which is to him. I tell you, there is something powerful about a relationship with God that is doubtless. Stop doubting God. Stop doubting your relationship with God. Stop doubting what God has done in your life. Because I could tell you this. The power of God is through what he did in and through us. But look, give me the next verse. Verse 7.

people are looking for a way to connect with the supernatural. The question is, which side of the supernatural are they connecting with? Keep listening to the real and living God, Jesus Christ. After all, if you're going to communicate with the supernatural, you might as well speak to the being who is the most powerful of them all.

you heard it there. Soon and very soon, we're going to see the King. Yeah, the power of the Lord is here. It is here this morning on Morning Glory. I'm sure you had a wonderful time like I did. I enjoy every bit of it. Thank you, everybody. Thank you for being with me today. Thank you for the opportunity to serve. Good morning to Union. How are things in Union, boy? Black Bay. How are things in Black Bay here? Yeah. St. John Guelph. Oh, the folks doing up there. All the folks in Diamond. Hey, where Diamond is? Diamond's in St. John, right? Diamond. Good day, Diamond. Yeah, Cloche. Oh, gosh. Hey, Cloche. Cool, boy. In the night, you know, things. You hot now, right? But Cloche will be cold in the morning. Good morning, good morning. Good morning to all the folks who are waking up there in St. John. How are things? Hey, I know that, you know, God is so good. There is a place, Brooklyn. Oh, gosh. How is Brooklyn doing? Yeah, Brooklyn's enjoying. Yeah, Brooklyn. You have a Brooklyn Grenada too. You have a Florida Grenada. All of them. Good morning, everybody. Good peace, grace, and mercy of our Lord and Savior Jesus Christ. It has been a joy and a pleasure being with you. Excited, looking forward to tomorrow. We'll join you here this time of the morning. At the same time, we do it all over again. Now, the next announcers are ready. They are ready to go, ready to ramble, as they say. I do believe and I do know you'll have great fun with them. I am so blessed and so happy. I am Pastor Stanford Simon. Know that there are dream killers out there. They will do everything possible to destroy you or your dreams. Do not allow them to. Hold your head up, your shoulders up. Go out there, do and be the best you can. Know that I love you, but my God, love you far, far, far, far more. Yeah, I love you, man. I do. I honestly do. But somebody love you much more than I do. His name is Jesus Christ. That's why he died on the cross of

They are new every morning. Great is your faithfulness. The Bible says in the book of Hebrews, chapter 4, let us therefore come boldly unto the throne of grace, that we may obtain mercy and find grace to help in time of need. Father, today I come before you, not because I deserve your goodness, but because your mercy never fails. Father,

The mercy of the Lord speaks over my life. The mercy of God speaks over my family. The mercy of God speaks over my future. Mercy speaks where judgment would have spoken.

The Bible says in the book of Psalm, chapter 25, "Remember, O Lord, your tender mercies and your loving kindnesses, for they are from of old." The Bible says in the book of Luke, chapter 18, "God, be merciful to me, a sinner." Father, let your mercy remember me today.

the Bible says in the book of Exodus, chapter 33. And he said, my presence will go with you, and I will give you rest. The Bible says in the book of Psalm, chapter 23, surely goodness and mercy shall follow me all the days of my life, and I will dwell in the house of the Lord forever. Let your mercy go before me today. Go before me into every place I will enter.

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I have set before you an open door, and no one can shut it. The Bible says in the book of Psalm, chapter 102, you will arise and have mercy on Zion. For the time to favor her, yes, the set time.

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Well, well, well, good Saturday morning, family. Another beautiful one. As a matter of fact, this one is the first, right? The first Saturday in the month of July. A lot of you are celebrating life, man. 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

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The grand prize has been drawn, but there are still lots of prizes to be won. 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

0: this is Blackadan. On the 18th of July, I'm welcoming you to Radisson Hotel Car Park for the second installment of Groovy White.
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The encore.

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Oh, you can't go wrong, man.

Olivia Charles. Welcome to the Birthday Club. You're one. Good morning, Popo. That's your track, man. That's your tune, right?

Don't forget Hurricane will be up against FC Camahon at Tantin today, alright? Roy St. John playing field. That's today. That game will start around what? 4 o'clock this afternoon. So Hurricane will be up against FC Camahon at 4 o'clock this afternoon. From 6 o'clock this evening, Queen's Park Rangers up against Paradise at Queen's Park. St. John's Post will travel to Sir St. Patrick. Oh, that game will start around 7 o'clock this evening, up against Hard Rock. And SAFL will be up against Saab Spartans, 7 o'clock at Victoria Park.

Hey, Janelle inside of Cherry Hill, good morning. You lost your driver's license, all right? Janelle, boss, come inside of Cherry Hill, you lost your license. Yeah, somebody found it, man. They dropped it off at the station, so you can come collect.

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0: detail. 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

FIFA fans, you could still score and win with Coca-Cola. 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

to each and every one of you guys locking in that man. We are from Reddit, now the 3.3, now the 3.9. We vibes. Candy vibe. So what's going on right now, man? Yeah, I want to take 10 up and up everyone that's locked into that radio line right now, man. It doesn't matter where you guys locking it up from 1 to 2 to the nation's number 1.

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Celebrating four decades of music and memories. 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Joining them live from Trinidad

0: each parish. They take your kids and them down, eh? From 6 to 16 years. Admission is absolutely free. And they're running from Monday to Thursday from 9 a.m. to 11 a.m. Right? If you want to register right now, guys, you can call the GFA office. You can call them on 440-9903, all right?
1: You think it's yours.
0: I got to cut on the phone this morning. Again, good morning, guys. Good morning, my brother. What's going on, man?
2: Good morning, Shotley. Good morning, darling. It's another week. Another good Saturday morning.
0: Uh-huh.
2: A little under the weather this morning, but...
0: Oh. I was wondering. The rain, like the rain, dude, and you're so glad for the rain. You want to jump up in the rain, man. What's good? I was just talking about the summer of soccer that kicks off on this coming Monday.
2: So on Monday, we will see the start of summer of soccer at over 10 venues, including Caracol. And we have had quite a few persons pre-register for the summer of soccer already. If you did not pre-register, don't worry, you can always show up at the venue and you will be registered. So, Summer of Soccer, July 6th to August 6th, Monday to Thursday, 9 a.m. to 11. So, get your kids out, send them out Monday to Thursday, 9 to 11, at the different venues across the island, including Caracol.
0: That's what it's all about, parents. So, parents and guardians, please, don't just keep them home and keep them active. And it's not for a long period. It's from 9 a.m. to 11 a.m. Monday to Thursday. And it's have centers throughout Grenada and Caracol, right? So you have no reason why not to say
2: this. No excuse
0: at all. And I see in the women's league, we have some matches scheduled for today.
2: Yeah, we have two matches scheduled for the women's league today. We have one match at Victoria Park and the other at Progress Park. If you're looking for women's league action, you can go to Progress Park and Victoria Park today, this afternoon, at 2 and 4, and witness women's league action. We also have women's league action on today. We have 4 games scheduled for today. I must tell you, the season progresses. Teams are really giving a good account of themselves.
0: Yep.
2: I must have to say hats off to... Unved FC.
0: Yeah, they won the second game. Yeah.
2: Struggling in the early days, but...
0: They pull up the socks.
2: They have bounced back and they have won 2 games, draw 1. So they have lived themselves out of the relegation zone for now.
0: Mm-hmm.
2: Your action is expected to continue as we move into the second half of the Premier League. So go ahead and support the teams.
0: And you have four big games today.
2: Yeah, that's all they require.
0: Yeah.
2: You to support them. So,
0: Sabo will be taking on SAFL Victoria Park 7 o'clock tonight.
2: Yes.
0: And they have Hardock taking on St. John's Sports.
2: I think SAFL has some issues going on there, but hopefully they will sort it out very soon and start moving up the table and make the Premier League even more exciting.
0: Yeah, and then Hardock taking on St. John's Sports. I'll give you a play at the Fun Recreation Ground Centre at St. Patrick's today. Same time, 7 p.m. And then we have Queen's Park Rangers taking on Paradise. That game will be at 6 at Queen's Park today. And then we also have FC Cameron taking on Hurricane, Roy St. John playing field. That's the first game of the day. That will be playing at 4 p.m. So, guys, go out and support your favorite Premier League team. And you have only one game tomorrow in the Premier League. That will be St. David's taking on Hornford, and that game will be played at the last address. So, guys, you know what you have to do. Go out and support. I like how the table looking right now, eh?
2: But... Like as I said, the second half is going to be very interesting.
0: Yeah. I see that coming already, though. Can't wait. I like where I'm sitting, though, but, you know... As I say, the second half will be even more interesting, though.
2: I just want to encourage Boston, as usual, continue supporting the football, continue supporting youth football, grassroots football, TDS football, women's football. I mean, it's all in the aim of developing the sporting in the Caracol and PD Martin, and all we need is your support.
0: All right. Well, you know, the World Cup continues today. Today is actually the start of the round of 16. Ah, you have 2 nice games today. I'll be paying more attention to the second game now.
2: Okay.
0: France and Paraguay. That game kicks off from 5. But to that game earlier today from 1 o'clock, Canada will be taking on Morocco. And then
2: I'm actually rooting for Morocco, though.
0: You're rooting for Morocco?
2: Yeah.
0: Yeah, me too, though. For some strange reason, man. And of course, tomorrow, you're going to see some big ones, but.
2: Definitely.
0: Tomorrow is the. Brazil taking on Norway. Neymar versus Haaland. Yay! And then they have Mexico taking on England afterwards. So, you know, as we say, you have some big games tomorrow. Shoot into the World Cup, boy. Yeah. Hey, could any final words before you leave us this morning? I know you had to go on. Get some local medication. But that doesn't. Yeah, had to go by the bush
2: doctor. I encourage persons to continue supporting the football and go there Monday to the summer of soccer at all the different venues and be a part of it.
0: And that's all you got to do, man. Support your kids, drop them off, make sure. All right, that's all you got to do, guys.
2: Definitely.
0: All right, man. But do enjoy the rest of your Saturday. Take care of that, right?
2: I'm a good one, Shotlick. I know you're listening.

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1: Yo, why? Where's the vibes?
2: Why is the vibes? My van name is the vibes this Sunday.
1: Yeah? Well, you and who?
2: Booba say you ready for the world.

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for the most epic cool down after Spice Mass. Because on Wednesday, August 12th, the Grenada National Cricket Stadium becomes the home of one massive soca experience. Carnival.

they'll be joined by some of Grenada's biggest soca superstars for one unforgettable night of music, vibes, and pure island energy. This is the event that keeps the carnival spirit alive. The final celebration. The encore. You

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1: call me on 437-4933. Actually, you know, question. I'm giving you something because you're listening to the radio right now. That's all. Once you're listening to the radio right now, just

0: Hello, good morning.
1: Hi.
0: How are you doing?
1: I'm fine.
0: Where are you calling me from?
1: Tempe.
0: I'm Tempe?
1: Yeah.
0: All I need from you, Tempe, is your, giving you something, eh? Yeah, just giving you something. Though. Give me your phone number, though.
1: 458-0362.
0: 458-0362. 0362?
1: Yes.
0: 0362.
1: Yes.
0: All right, then.

0: somebody calling like they want a prize too. Hello, good morning.
1: Morning.
0: How are you doing?
1: Good.
0: Where are you calling me from?
1: Grand.
0: Grand's is that big place. Which part of Grand's?
1: Fenton
0: Village. Give me a phone number for you.

0: even have time to give away one letter. Hello, good morning.
1: Hi, good morning.
0: Where are you calling me from?
1: Butch Grove.
0: Butch Grove, how Butch Grove looking this morning?
1: Rainy.
0: It raining in Butch Grove?
1: Yes.
0: Keep that rain up there. Keep that rain up there. I want no rain today. Give me my phone number for you.
1: 415-4100.
0: I need that.
1: 415-4100.
0: 4100?
1: Yes.
0: Let me exchange phone number now. I like that number. You want to exchange number with me?
1: No.
0: All right, do enjoy the rest of the song.

0: 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Have a price on bus driver. The bus driver, here, what are you to do? If you need terminal right now, come and check me in the radio station. I'll give you something, right? 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Yeah. Well, I ain't giving away now. I'll give her some again after 11, right? Shot they got the long wind in the building.
1: So groovy pan and mass. 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
1: Oh, Grenada.
0: Celebrating four decades of music and memories. The sweetest voice in Calypso and Soca takes center stage for the bigger 40th celebration. Joining them live from

0: say a special good morning to Camille. 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
1: Money!
0: What's going on?

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I saw Angelo. 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I see Flynn, boy. Where's the Libra, boy? Tonight, the April Lim's in Sotheby's. Yeah. Move over to Sotheby's, Buster Brown. And then tomorrow, they're moving off.

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0: Anybody know any Zooty man event? 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
1: Who in the fuck? 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
0: Yo, Zooty! 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
1: Me and the woman like don't sleep in. And she man got it.
0: Whenever is Zooty man event, I go in.
1: And she man got it.
0: 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What? Why you tell her? I say it's a T4.
1: I say it's a T4.
0: Give us something brand new now.
1: Cause if you like me, then I like you more.
0: Whoa.
1: And if you hate me,
0: hate me. 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
2: Whoa.
0: Anytime after six.
1: Me, then I like you more.
0: Anytime after six tomorrow.

nos últimos las nebe. 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But I really, really wanted to go with Sutiman. I want my favorite artist, Sutiman. But I want to pick up the team instead of Paradise St. Andrews. Locked on right now. Guess what? They say, said Grenfell Carnival launches tomorrow. That does be huge. Feel like that tomorrow. Yeah. Only by the same we go with this guy's myself. 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So I feel like I'm coming to the center.

check up behind you and Frank. 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We're Doug and Marianne tonight. 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Must be playing. 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

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Because on Wednesday, August 12th, the Grenada National Cricket Stadium becomes the home of one massive

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This is the event that keeps the carnival spirit alive. 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

0: 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When the road ends, this is the Encore.
1: You why? Where's the vibes?
2: Why is the vibes? My fandom is the vibes this Sunday!
1: Yeah? Well, you and who?
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Spice Bus is here and I need the package, right? Yeah. You don't wanna miss us.

Yeah, hey, 106, tell them we're coming to see what's just brass locks right now, man. Son of the entire team is in adjustment. It's in the ultimate. Men throwing green in it. We're talking brands. Talking name brands. And talking just brands right now, man. And I got some new arrivals, guys. Hey, talking sneakers, you're talking jeans, you're talking shirts, polo shirts, t-shirts, socks, belts, it doesn't matter. And Just Brands got you covered. Let's go check them out right now. And let Just Brands be the ultimate store for this carnival season, right?

0: Shout out to the entire team that's locking on right now, man. Shout out to the team that's in the Grenfell Credit Union.
1: You've been on my mind so long.
0: Yeah, you don't want to mess up.
1: Dancing.
0: I'm going to say we're in the city soon, eh?
1: Get you up in mind, yeah.
0: Yeah, the Grenfell Credit Union, we're going to have a branch in the city, in the heart of the city.
1: The chance.
0: Very soon.
1: Yeah, yeah.
0: Get ready for that too, all right?
1: Like
0: yeah, man.
1: Time I feel alive.
0: And the father said, we're drinking snack, we're drinking Marcuson, we still drinking Campari, right? Yeah. That's what we do, man. We get to ready to come later on. We set up the grill in the trade center. We're talking Randy Forte. You don't want to miss out that. And also, after that, we head up to Marion. It's all about colors instead of Marion tonight. So, tomorrow, we get ready for the

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Though. 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Though. 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

0: if you're the home line not sleeping, eh? Listen to that scenario, eh? Home line not sleeping, right? And your significant other tell her she going in the supermarket. Hey, the home line not sleeping, and then you see she call you, but she just calling and she telling you, check her in aisle 8. Come in aisle 8, Amita. 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You're saying hello, hello, and she's saying, Jason, come on, meet me. You know your name is not Jason. Jason, I didn't aisle 8. How are you going to come meet me in aisle 8? What are you going to do? What you YouTube channel explain who's Jason?
1: I listen
0: in the talk. You listen to talk? Yes. Dread, so boy. I'm in aisle 8. And they don't lie down sleeping, but you're telling me you're in aisle 8. You leave my home sleeping. How you going to be calling me and telling me you're in aisle 8? Tell them about the trick them one and those go through. So they have a new thing right now. They're gonna meet the next man in the supermarket. Long conversation in the supermarket. So I used to wonder how they go in the supermarket 2 hours or 1.5 in the supermarket, not knowing the next man in the supermarket though. Problem though. We're gonna take a short pause and we're gonna pay some bills and we're gonna come back. Sabrina sing a nice song for us. And all this still doing us all they want. God, all this over. Back after this.
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1: Yo, why? Where's the vibes?
2: Why is the vibes? My fandom is the vibes this Sunday.
1: Yeah? Well, you and who?
2: Booba say you ready for the war. Man, ready to keep on making this deal. What's with? With the headache.
3: I hear they calling me name.
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2: I told you.
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And when I pick up little Stacy, I'm not gonna. 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I'm gonna put all of all the rest on. Yeah, I'm gonna put all of. Yes, I've had another baby though. A nice little baby girl. And yes, it is with my wife. So stop speculating things. Say I cheat. I got to be married and I have a baby and all kind of nonsense. Yes, I have a new baby girl. Right? And yes, it is with my wife. So anytime I want to see my pose, that is my child, okay? So I don't have nothing else to say. Okay? Don't say nothing else. You have a nice little video where you see where was Father's Day? Father's Day, the child aunt. Bring the child for me on the bed. They go and say, I go by the child mother, no? My wife in there, I go by the child mother. The wife in there, I go by the child mother. And the child mother put up on Facebook. Eh? Come on. Nonsense. So yes, the baby is mine. Take it out with my wife, okay? So don't ask me no questions again concerning that. Case closed about that right now.

0: feel like I give somebody a price again, Dylan. So anybody, somebody call me now. 437-4933. Feel like I give somebody a price. Man. Yeah. Call them Mr. Giver. We on a Saturday. Hello, good morning.
1: Hi, good morning.
0: How are you doing?
1: I'm good, and you?
0: Not bad at all. Where you calling me from?
1: From Mongay.
0: Mongay in the building. How much years around the Isaac celebrating this year?
1: Pardon?
0: How much years around the Isaac celebrating in the soccer business this year?
1: 20. Is it
0: 20? 20? Nah, not 20. No. Hey, I just said it. Hey. Hello, good morning.
2: Hi, good day.
0: How are you doing?
2: I'm good, how are you?
0: Not bad at all. Where are you calling me from?
2: I'm heading up to town right now.
0: You're heading to town right now?
2: Yes.
0: You're going to Randy concert later?
2: Huh?
0: You're going to the concert in the Trade Center later?
2: If I get a ticket, yeah.
0: If I get a ticket, you're going?
2: Yeah.
0: Me about you, but I'm gonna make sure I have more tickets to give away. Yeah? I don't want to tell the company that I had to buy a ticket. I don't know.
2: Yeah, I could pass one ticket one time, you know.
0: You can pass it one time. How much years are you celebrating this year?
2: 40.
0: Mm-hmm. Even two foreigners are gonna be on the show later. Though.
2: There's some foreigners.
0: Two foreigners are gonna be on the show later.
2: Is this Paro's daughter? I can't remember her name. They're from Trinidad. Does Cameron J. Kong as a foreigner? Because he's living overseas.
0: I like that one, boy. I like where he's sitting. Cameron J. is a foreigner because he's living overseas. So, yeah, Sparrow Daughter is going to be here, plus Gypsy and Johnny Cake. So,
2: okay.
0: Give me a phone number.
2: 420-9307.
0: 420-9307. So, password, how long did you take before you pass collect that ticket?
2: On Lagoon Road now, I can reach there within 10 minutes.
0: All right, so pass out the ticket.
2: Okay, thank you.
0: All right, then. Celebrating 40 years, Randy Isaac. Tonight,

0: When does that drop tomorrow? All right. Must we move out? Talk to the east. Must we live in
1: the east? Talk to the north. I'm living in this, but just as some people.
0: You have a new house then?
1: No.
0: Where are we?
1: Oh,
0: yeah. I like that one. I wish I...

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A long time. Yeah, boy, a long time mashup for me. Big up Sunshine Promotions. Everybody lose life. 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
1: You why? Where's the vibes?
2: Why is the vibes? My fandom is the vibes this Sunday.
1: Yeah? Well, you and who?
2: Booba say you ready for the war. Blue hand of the moves, blue hand of the suit, man. Ready to keep on money. They steal a thing. Who's with? With a headache. Togi say,
1: I hear they calling me them.
0: Yo, top three. Don't forget the King Muddy passing through number.
2: I told you.
0: Lindy Squad, Lindy Posse. We shooting the music video for the next big tune.

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0: for the folks that go to Marianne tonight. And fellas and them. You know people stay alone, please, man. I don't understand that. You ever run on a stage, brother? Wait. Nah. I don't understand this, man and them, boy. Lead the stage alone. Can't even see the artist singing it. Imagine I there on the stage. And I still can't see the artist singing it. Well, as only leave the stage alone, please, right? Don't jump up on the stage tonight. Leave that alone. Lady. I will see if there's a set of ladies that run up on stage being a male artist and again. Not ladies, you know, a set of man that run up on the stage.
1: Yeah.
0: I don't understand that. If I's an artist, a male artist, and a set of ladies run up on the stage to enjoy my performance with me, I ain't have a problem. But a set of man just run up, come on, man. Falling on that, looking.
1: And when women performing, they don't run up on.
0: That's the next thing, though. Fellas, try to explain that to me, though. A woman singing, she getting on the stage.
1: Yeah, don't run up on the stage.
0: You only not run up on the stage. But as soon as a man singing, only running on the stage. How that making sense? How that making sense? Leave the stage alone, man. Oh boy, I feel like I gotta put a stage, floating stage, over the crowd and thing, boy. Cause I don't understand. So leave them stage alone, please.

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Big up all yourself. How Moses Rags come up with that sound? I would love to. I feel like I'm bringing Moses Rags next week in the studio. For the first show? Yeah, we'll get in contact with Moses and bring Moses for the first show though. I need Moses Rags inside that, you know. I want to explain. And the boss of a bad dancer now.

0: We're heading down for the
1: I need you guys help with something. Eh? A good friend of mine, Miss Wendy John, lost her wallet. Well, I posted all of her cards, all of her personal belongings. So I'm asking you guys, please, if you know the whereabouts of Wendy John's wallet with all her cards and everything in it, you can drop it off at the radio station. I could call the radio station 440-4933 and tell them you have it. And we go make arrangement to collect it. Right? So that's Wendy John. She says she lost it somewhere between that supermarket on the lane there and Montrush. So guys, again, I'm begging you there for this one, right? Her name is Wendy John. If you find it or you know the whereabouts of it, please give us a call at the radio station, right? She really, really, really needs it. Good morning, Miss John. I really hope you get it back, right?

Yeah. I started nobody. Could I continue their life like that? I started nobody. The worst thing is when you know it.

Head of Orders to the St. John's St. John's Anglican School PTA. The executive have a big boat ride coming up on the 18th of July. That's Saturday, the 18th of July. Rum Runner 2. They get those tickets right now, guys. Only $75. And it's for what he costs, so please come out and support, right? That's Saturday, the 18th of July.

I get what nobody say. I think that's all going to happen next week. I'm going to fuck tonight. And for the rest of the season, I'm doing what I want. 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

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This is the event that keeps the carnival spirit alive. The final celebration. The encore. 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

0: 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Wednesday, August 12th at the National Cricket Stadium. 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
1: Yo, why? Where's the vibes?
2: Why is the vibes? My van name is the vibes this Sunday.
1: Yeah? Well, you and who?
2: Booba say you ready for the war. For the war. Under me moves, lose. Under me suity, man. Ready to keep on making this deal. What's with? With a headache.
3: I hear they calling me them.
4: Yo, Tom 3, don't forget the King Muddy passing through, you know,
2: man. 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

0: Sharel get on, boy. 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
1: boy. 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The woman know that she have.
0: That make up tongue, God, boy.
1: Him back on one. The woman know that she have a man.
0: Oh, you and Natasha, boy. 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
1: The woman know that she have a man. 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
0: Tasha, I'll do it, take my...

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0: Again, again, when I shot in a while, right? Oh, on 1 o'clock. Oh, Canada versus Morocco. Round of 16. Hey!
1: It's like the compass telling lies.
0: I'm going with Morocco for that game, though. I ain't supporting Canada in that game. I ain't supporting Canada in that game. You're not going Morocco in that game.

0: So let me tell you, Canada versus Morocco, that game we're gonna start now. I need to know. After that, Paraguay will be taking on France. That game kicks off on 5 p.m. today. Tomorrow, Haaland versus Neymar. Brazil will be taking on Norway tomorrow from 4. And then from 8, the Mexicans then will be taking on England. So tomorrow 4 o'clock, don't call my phone. I'll be preoccupied. I ain't much watching Mexico-England game because I want Mexico. Well, I don't really like Mexico and I don't really like England. So that game will go how they want though. But Brazil's supposed to beat Norway tomorrow. France supposed to beat Paraguay today. Morocco supposed to beat Canada today. That's all I wanted. That's all I'm looking at. Alright. So guys, that's where we're going to take our leave for today. Most definitely was a pleasure. You're surely short like DJ Dylan. We're going to be back here next week again. Guess what? Next week we'll be having artists live in the studio. And yeah, we'll be going live from next week, bro. Yeah, you know, the back canal show, that's Strictly Soca Saturdays. Look out for that from next week, alright? So what's going on today? Today's Randy Isaac, big 40. Going to be part of that, so all the folks and them, the grown folks them. We'll look out for some. We'll be in that one tonight. And then after that, we head up to Marianne for the color sweat. Tomorrow, we'll be in a Juve in the morning. I don't know which one, but I'll join in a Juve sometime in the morning. And then we have tomorrow. Oh, they say Grenville Carnival launching tomorrow. Also, Soca Prelims, the final one will be inside of Guelph, also tomorrow. So, we outside. Where are you doing later?
1: I'm playing a party.
0: Yeah, private party? Huh? Private party?
1: Yeah.
0: Yeah. Check when you're in after. Yeah. Call us, right? You don't know. So, guys, until the next one, do enjoy the rest of it, man. Strictly Soca Saturdays. Guess what? Guys, up next to take you guys to the end of the second. Keep it locked on right here. Don't you move it, don't you touch it, all right?

0: You boy, where's the vibes?
1: Why is the vibes? My fandom is the vibes this Sunday.
0: Yeah? Well, you and who?
1: Booba say you ready for the war. Lose and the moves, lose and the suit, man. Ready to keep on money. They still have enough. Who's with? With a headache. Togi say,
2: I hear they calling me them.
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1: I told you.

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1: Grenada, are you ready for the most epic cool down after Spice Mass? 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

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This is the event that keeps the carnival spirit alive. The final celebration. 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

0: way from the 2 o'clock hour, top of the afternoon for those of you we are here. Great music, great vibes, I'm telling you. Spice Mars in the air, football in the air. What else again? A lot of things is in the air. Rain is coming as well in the air. Planes are passing so much in the air right now. Tourists are coming in, tourists are going out. What else again in the air? Birds are flying, so they're migrating a lot in Grenada. So we got to give respect to that as well. Nature calling. All right. We are here with some artists. They are here to talk a little bit about the classic Calypso tent, which will be launching pretty soon. And a lot of big names are into that particular tent, like Soca Ray, Rankin Marvin, Lady B. He going to be mentioning... The artists are here, all right? We got two representatives from the Calypso tent, which is classic. They'll be talking a little more about the tent and the launch as well, too, that they could go and witness what's going to be expecting for Calypso for 2026 right here. So we got Rankin Marvin on right now. Rankin, good afternoon.
1: Good afternoon, sir.
0: How you doing?
1: Very well. This season is going very well. I must be thankful, yeah.
0: All right. I spoke about mentioning about the classic Calypso tent. Give me an insight about that Calypso, that classic tent as well, and situation as well to where it located and members and, you know, so forth, other things that enlighten us about it.
1: Certainly. Well, as the name suggests, classic. So that tent, whatever you're getting, will be classic. And let me break it down. We have a lot of former monarchs, right? We have three former Calypso monarchs. We have Rootsman Kelly. We have Sour Serpent. We have Innocent. Well, yours truly is a former Groovy monarch. We have the reigning, hear the word, the reigning Bill the Vibes, St. David, Soca Monarch, that is Grenada Michael Jackson.
0: Okay, he's there.
1: All right. It's a classic, you forget what I'm now telling you. Yeah, and we have Lady B. She's the reigning Calypso Monarch of Karaku. We have Valine. We have Liza. We have Ja Glory. We have Shamak. And we have the most interested Calypso in the whole wide world, Mr. Soca Ray. Wow. And we still have I missed anyone? Let me make sure. Well, if I miss anyone, I'll come back again. But that is about it.
0: So when I listen to names, mm-hmm. it's some very powerful names mm-hmm. into that Calypso 10-day mm-hmm. classic. Guys like Rootsman Kelly, Sour Serpent, you're talking about Shamak, Innocent.
1: Yeah.
0: You're talking about Lady B, which mm-hmm. is a veteran as well, too.
1: Mm-hmm.
0: You talk about Valine,
1: yes,
0: Ned, which is a sweet voice lady. Mm-hmm. Yourself, as well into that groove and everything. Soca Ray,
1: yeah.
0: And also Laser.
1: Yeah.
0: It's Laser is a well-known prominent mm-hmm. artist mm-hmm. and also a personal into the art form.
1: Mm-hmm.
0: He knows a lot about the criteria
1: mm-hmm.
0: into the judging aspect of Calypso, mm-hmm. Soca, and, you know, the entity of Calypso and, you know, Soca and groove and everything in Grenada. So he's part of that. So
1: and backing such a wonderful cast,
0: uh-huh.
1: we have the Back in Time band led by Mr. Mark. What a combination.
0: Wow.
1: And the MC supposed to be one called Katie, you know, so
0: Katie.
1: Yes.
0: Mm-hmm. Help me with the Katie. It is Anthony Katie or General Katie? Because I know two Katie.
1: All right, well, whatever, it's Katie, right?
0: So it gotta be Anthony Katie.
1: Yeah.
0: Right? It gotta be Anthony Katie.
1: And then the venue is the current government school. Get that in your brains, the current government school. So it's a Sunday evening, 7 p.m. You come out.
0: What date will it be? The date?
1: The 5th, Sunday the 5th of July.
0: So we're talking about tomorrow?
1: Yes, it's tomorrow.
0: Oh, my goodness.
1: That is the biggest thing on the calendar for tomorrow, yeah. If you're not in the classic Calypso tent launch.
0: So I mean getting a little, you know, out there about that particular tent,
1: mm-hmm.
0: but I wasn't getting the the confirmation of the date mm-hmm. to say that the tent will be launching mm-hmm. with this artist. So then that means no, the tent will be launching tomorrow, but not on a judging aspect.
1: No. We will be judged on the 21st of July.
0: 21st of July.
1: July, yeah.
0: All right, so that's just letting you know the long, people yeah. know the artist mm-hmm. in a particular tent. Mm-hmm. All right, nice. Cover charge, how much you come in?
1: $25.
0: $25.
1: It's worth the trip.
0: All right.
1: And then we have a fairly new artist. I must give her a little mention. Uh-huh. Her name is Gigi. You know she is there with
0: Gigi.
1: Us. Yeah, just she's willing to. She's starting up this year.
0: Okay, so y'all kind of grooming young
1: exactly.
0: female artists. Because that is something I talk a lot about.
1: Mm-hmm.
0: All right, that we are kind of diverting from mm-hmm. the female artists mm-hmm. in Grenada. Mm-hmm. Somehow I don't know why and what it is mm-hmm. that goes on with the female artists. I don't know if it's the recognition in terms of pushing. They have probably had to look for a particular song mm-hmm. to get on board. You know that way.
1: All right.
0: For the many years, I never saw a female artist enter into finals or semis in Calypso Soca Monarch. All right.
1: The last person who did it, I think Pinky was there.
0: Well, Pinky was in my era here.
1: Yeah,
0: I think that was
1: but
0: in
1: you're talking
0: in
1: a new,
0: 80s.
1: Right, yeah, a new person. Yeah, someone brand new. I understand.
0: Yeah.
1: I
0: right.
1: Well, we must say hats off to Shakina then, because remember last year Shakina made a nice breakthrough.
0: But she was in groovy.
1: Yeah,
0: she was in groovy.
1: Yeah, that was good. I felt good.
0: I mean, the women felt in nicely in the groovy aspect. But I'm looking at a woman to see to you know. To battle along the field.
1: All right, yeah.
0: You know, battle along the field.
1: Mm-hmm, yeah.
0: And Violin is one of the girls who have that battle, mm-hmm. you know, syndrome.
1: Yeah.
0: I could put it like that. She have this battle syndrome that she could battle along the field on a Soca Monarch night.
1: Yeah, but Violin is very good. I must compliment her. She's stuck it out and she never...
0: I know she may be laughing right now, listening to know I mention her name and I give a particular word, the battle syndrome.
1: Yeah. Yeah, it's a good word. She always did.
0: Yes, I know.
1: She never throwing the towel. That is one thing I can say about Valin. She's sticking.
0: Sando.
1: Yeah.
0: Every year.
1: She always.
0: It's
1: did.
0: Every
1: yeah,
0: year.
1: Yeah.
0: All right. So as you said, now the Calypso, the classic Calypso 10. How did that 10 come about? And who was the brainchild of that tent to start off that tent and to say, okay, then let me you know get these artists, because I find like most of the artists on that tent is from St. David.
1: Yeah, it's basically a St. David tent. Mr. Elvis Maureen, he is the manager, and Miss Kerry Williams, she is the coordinator, and it's a whole St. David package.
0: Nice. Okay. Mm-hmm. Nice. So the tent itself, does the tent have a reach out aspect in terms of to say like quarters that you could probably go and register if you want to be part of the tent? Because I know not just your adulthood self, but I mean the young ones who want to get on board. How did you get on?
1: As I said, that we were about to introduce Moti this year. That is super sour soap and son,
0: mm-hmm.
1: but he is so gifted. He's doing well in another area. So that's it. I like how you mentioned
0: mm-hmm, mm-hmm.
1: blooding new artists.
0: Yeah,
1: and then sour soap and said he has a little school going on. He has some children he working with, which I
0: love.
1: When he said that, I was so pleased. And St. David now is becoming the hub for schools. We have the brass school, and then recently the Prime Minister opened a music school in Bellevue Community Center.
0: Wow.
1: So that is looking good for the creatives, because you know we as the creatives, we always felt
0: mm-hmm.
1: that we were one step behind, but things looking at we are coming forward.
0: So we are looking at St. David's being the hub for Calypso
1: and Soca. Where I think first and third from.
0: Yes, it's true. It's true.
1: Right.
0: Because we're looking at prominent names like guys who have like Teacher Eddie.
1: Mm-hmm.
0: I'm looking at prominent names as Sour Serpent, mm-hmm. who is a great writer.
1: Mm-hmm.
0: Mm-hmm. I mean, looking at guys like Rootsman Kelly.
1: Innocent is part of the...
0: He's part of there. Looking at girls, like ladies like Shireen, mm-hmm. and who is from there.
1: Saint David, you know? It could rule the roost, you know.
0: And then still again, too, if you go back uh-huh. into the years of Soka Monarch. Mm-hmm. St. David had Soka Monarch King ruling for, I think, for like back-to-back year with mm-hmm. Sheldon Douglas.
1: Yeah, sure.
0: All right?
1: Oh, he used to...
0: A lot of people didn't really catch on that, you know. Mm-hmm. Sheldon Douglas was Soka Monarch for many years. Mm-hmm. I think back-to-back year. Mm-hmm. All right? Yeah. When he had the tune, find something, wave something, and then stamp the place up, and then kind of...
1: Those were the days.
0: Those was the days, alright.
1: Remember, if Goofy was in those days, Sheldon would have been down in Goofy. Remember,
0: I don't know what happened. Uh-huh. What happened with him? Uh-huh. With the battle syndrome? Mm-hmm. Then you know he get defeated after that. Mm-hmm. Then a certain new things started happening. I figure because of the change of a lot of things.
1: The game change.
0: You know, yeah, a lot of things. Yeah, music. Yeah. Big venue,
1: everything.
0: Sponsorship, everything. Yes, you know, a whole heap of things has changed.
1: What has happened now? Social media has improved.
0: Well, yes, at that time, social media were not.
1: You had to perform. Bouncing. You had to perform. People mm-hmm. had to see you. Mm-hmm. But now, with the advent of social media, you could go in your backyard, you film something, you get 1,000 views. A judge see that. Mm-hmm. Oh God, that is a big tune, boy. That's how I see the social media has taken over the whole.
0: But I can't remember. Sheldon went Soka Monarch, I think, was in Grenville. I wonder if it was in Grenville or when they came to Queen's Park.
1: Mm-hmm. Yeah, so he
0: but I remember the Soka Monarch started in Seamoon cultural mm-hmm. aspect there in the pavilion. Mm-hmm. It started there when I think Inspector Inspector and Scholar Tide. Yes. Mm-hmm. I think they were the Tide with the track when the Scholar sing. They had a belly and Specky sing. And, I think that was that year. Maybe. He started there, and then after they carried to St. George's and Queen's Park to bring it in a bigger way.
1: Maybe when they were renovating something, they had a movie. Because remember Boogie B too? Boogie B winning Tantin when
0: yeah, well, year. Tantin at that time, I think
1: they were renovating the
0: yeah,
1: the,
0: that one. I think that year when Ivan passed and licked down the stadium,
1: something,
0: there was grading of something like that, but they had the finals in Tantin,
1: yeah, I remember,
0: right?
1: Yeah, I distinctly remember that.
0: So, I mean, certain things we could bring back, you know, but anyway, as I'm talking about Calypso, you all there, mm-hmm. Let me hear. What will we be expecting from you all tomorrow? Well, will it just be the straight off Calypso Pekong, mm-hmm. or will it be the mixtures of Calypso with a little bit of groove or a little tempo bit of it? You know, just something we just want to know about.
1: That is why I could say we have a balanced thing, because we have... Well, I could start with Liza. Liza has one of the best groovies for this year.
0: Yeah, boy.
1: Sweetness. I must compliment him for such a nice product. Then you know Kelly and Sour Soap, and they always have genuine hard-hitting lyrics, right? We have Valin with this beautiful pan song. Valin has a very nice pan song. And then we have... Well, Soka Ray is the message man. Soka Ray, two songs, boy. I don't know who gave you the inspiration, but you have two classic on your hand. Name and Nature.
0: Western Hollander.
1: And Richmond Hill, boy. Something you understand.
0: Western Hollander.
1: I would be projecting two nation building songs, right? Set Your Boundary is about, if you come to work here, you must set your boundary before you start to work. Mm-hmm. You can't just jump behind and you're not looking. So that is the theme in the song. Mm-hmm. And the next song is Guidance, Mr. Guidance. Whatever you're doing in the world, mm-hmm. you need guidance. You could be who you need. If you need heavenly guidance, earthly guidance, you need guidance. So, and then who again? It's a balanced cast. You have humorous, you have everything. You're coming to see to listen, I telling you, to 11 very, very good artists. Each artist bringing something different to the table. That's
0: okay. Okay, so as I mentioned that some of the artists with the titles, do they tend to have a theme for this year? Because I don't know. I'm just asking.
1: You're sounding good.
0: I'm just asking. Yeah, you know, because sometimes most of the tent will go out with a particular aspect. You know, say, okay, then all the artists will come about to do a particular song on something and keep that, you know, momentum within the tent. So we say, okay, then here what's happening? We have 11. Out of 11, we only get at least 5 because we know we have other tents they will pick from.
1: Well, what I saying, I feel we're getting 100%. That is what my...
0: Yeah but the team.
1: The team, everybody can make.
0: Okay, then. All right. And so you say the team for this for that particular classic 10-day, everybody inside.
1: Everybody. Because one automatically inside already. Lady B, she...
0: Oh, from Carrico.
1: Yeah, she cleared the hurdle.
0: Right.
1: So one inside. So the rest, we there, man. I am telling the whole nation, the place to be is Current Government School, 7 p.m.
0: Tomorrow.
1: Come and hear the best calypsos you will hear for the year. I am telling you, I am pleasantly surprised. Innocent is good. Sour Soup and Ranking Me, Sokari, everybody, Lady B, Berlin, Shamak, everybody, Jack Glory, Michael Jackson, Lisa, everybody.
0: $25.
1: Oh, look at that. Look what you're paying for, you know.
0: $25.
1: And imagine you are being back, you're hearing music from Mr. Mark and the Back in Time. But what a combination.
0: All right. So as we talk about Shamak, let me just drop something from Shamak. We're not taking everything because we have Innocent and then we still want to come back and wrap things up with you all in terms of getting to know you all in terms of numbers and if you all have a handle Facebook page and going through and everything like that so we can see some of the artists that put you in for tomorrow. All right. This is from Shamak. It's called That Is Calypso. He's part of the Classic Calypso tent. Will be launching tomorrow at the Current Government School. $25 to get on board. 7 p.m. is the start.

0: So, Karey, welcome inside, man. You are part of the classic Calypso turn. So, yes, that's a sneak peek of what's happening tomorrow at that venue inside a current government school.
1: Well, come. I want Junior, the character, and Pity Martin to come out this Sunday here at current government school and listen some vintage Kaiso, some message. Let me come and get edified, come and get educated, come and get the vibes of Calypso in the right and the proper way. We don't only have one variety of Kaiso, we don't only talk about politics, we talk about how we can move forward from violence against women and how to make sure you stay focused and be a good citizen of Grenada, Carrick, and Pity Matic.
0: All right, nice. Well put together. Because I was looking for that in a sense of to say the tent have a theme, like yes. a theme. But just as you mentioned there, it's well put together because all artists have a different prospect in terms of the community.
1: That's right.
0: In terms of the art form.
1: That's right.
0: So I'm appreciate that one. I appreciate that one. And especially your song, which is Name and Nature.
1: That's right.
0: And then we have Innocent with this one, Welcome to Hell.
1: That's right.
0: All right.
1: That's right.
0: Where you talk explaining about, you know, the things about up in Richmond Hill in terms of the serving things of how was what were going on up there and everything like that.
1: That's right.
0: And then we still have Shamak that in terms of saying that the songs have been putting out good, and then anytime you hear a particular song you dance to it nicely.
1: That's right.
0: We call that is Calypso. Yeah. And Shamak is a guy that has very heavy good potential.
1: That's right.
0: In terms of the art form in a rounded spot.
1: Yes, you're talented, right? Young man. Very talented.
0: From Calypso to Soca to Groovy, yeah. He has that, you know, heavy momentum. He have that syndrome.
1: Yes.
0: Not the battle syndrome, but he had this syndrome of the calm, the art form.
1: That's right. And if it comes
0: because I saw him perform last night in the prelims in St. David. And when I look at that, I say, boy, he have a syndrome. Boy.
1: Yeah, he's good. He's a very talented young man. Very talented.
0: All right. So Karey, give us a little more insight of how generally the public could probably get a little, you know, feel of the Calypso tent, which is classic in terms of, Facebook or they have Instagram or they have a quarters to say that they could call in and something like that. Or you could, you know, get a little more, you know, feel of that tent.
1: Well, the thing about classic Calypso tent, you could go up on YouTube, you could go up on Instagram and get anything but classic Calypso tent. It's a well-rounded Calypso tent. You can link any one of the members of the tent and to get any type of information that you want on the Calypso tent, right? Or Mr. Morin is a person who could give you a better insight of the whole Calypso tent, you know, and these are the people you can really link on. But from my side of the defense here, talking about presenting a good show tomorrow night is what we all upon. Come up there, hear Sew Us Up and pray for the first time in 40 years. Come and hear Sew Us Up and pray for the first 40 years. First time in 40 years, you're going to pray to God for something good for women in this country. Come up here and Innocent and talk about he was castrated for innocently. Come and hear Rankin Marvin say, set your boundary. Come and hear Shamak say, Kaiso and Grenada have to rise again. Come and hear Valian with Sweet Sweet Pan. Yes, come and hear Valian with Sweet Sweet Pan and nice shape and figure and everything. Come up there.
0: Exposing the yield, boy. Yes. Valin, good afternoon to you.
1: Yes.
0: My good friend from way back. Yeah?
1: Yes, man. Come on, Michael Jackson do Pekong. Michael Jackson will be some Pekong up there tomorrow night.
0: But I saw you performing in St. David last night.
1: Come on, hear something. Rootsman Kelly going to give you some justice. Uh-huh. Come on, get some justice from Rootsman Kelly. Yeah. You have Jack Glory. Jack Glory.
0: Yeah, he's
1: yes, Jack Glory is nice. a man with some vintage Kaiso, serious Kaiso. Come on, hear Jack Glory. You come and hear Laser. Laser going to give you some Groovy and Kaiso at the same time.
0: Yeah.
1: You understand me?
0: Right.
1: And who are living out there? Well, Sokari, all you know what Sokari giving all you. With Richmond Hill Prison and Name and Nature. You understand me? But in the meantime here.
0: TikTok.
1: Yo, make you lose your man. In the meantime here, I want to give people some thanks and some praise for having me where I am today. I didn't reach here all by myself. I have some people who helped me along the way, you understand me? Starting with you, Snyder.
0: Thank you very much.
1: Thank you, and you. Thank you so much for
0: thank
1: appreciating
0: you.
1: Me. When I was not in the fame, the biggest start of singing, you were still pushing me. Thank you for that. I really appreciate it.
0: Thank
1: I
0: you.
1: I couldn't make it reach where I'm here today without you. Rankin
0: thank you.
1: Marvin. I can't be here without Rankin Marvin. He teach me how to speak properly, how to lyrics, how to rhyme, and all these other things. So, Rankin Marvin, thank you so much for that. Enough respect. Teacher Eddie is not only a producer, but also a teacher of musical musical tones. You understand? You have to be in sync to go by Teacher Eddie to do any song record. You have to be in sync for your record. And I thank him very much for what he did for me. You understand? Mr. Hanky, everybody know him, Hanky's computer. Mr. Hanky take his time and teach me Doremi for Solatido and his keyboard and put me in timing and keys. And I didn't just jump this. So I had people who teach me. And I don't want to take all the praise for myself, but
0: nice.
1: I learn. Because I want to learn.
0: Nice.
1: And the most thing, as I always tell people, as an adult, you have to be humble to learn.
0: You're never too big.
1: You're never too big.
0: You're never
1: humble
0: too big.
1: Humble yourself to learn.
0: True.
1: And no matter how, so long as you're breathing air, as a human being, you could be 300 years, anybody could teach you. And don't shame to learn from people who might be smaller than you in age or size, but to listen to them because they can edify you from where you were to where you want to be.
0: True.
1: Yeah,
0: well spoken, well spoken,
1: yes,
0: well spoken.
1: Yes.
0: I mean, I always tell people always look at it and tell themselves that not because I'm on radio, I'm supposed to know everything.
1: Yes.
0: I don't know everything.
1: Yes.
0: I mean, there's some things that people will know more than I.
1: Yes.
0: But then people tend that we supposed to know. Hey, man, you working on the radio, man, you're supposed to know everything.
1: Yes,
0: no,
1: yes,
0: partners.
1: Yes. And again, biggest of them all, last but not least, the mystery pen.
0: Yeah,
1: thank you, the mystery
0: Ray,
1: pen.
0: You keeping
1: know
0: that,
1: who you are.
0: You keeping
1: thank
0: that secret for me long time. I want to know who's that mystery pen, but you're keeping that secret for me long.
1: Thank you, mystery pen.
0: Okay, watch me.
1: Without you, I can't be where I'm here today.
0: I figure I want mystery pen to write that calypso for me next year.
1: No.
0: That because here what happened. I will give him all my insight.
1: No, I will give him all my input. You have it wrong. The mystery pen doesn't have no sex. Him or she. It's just mystery. You don't know if it's a female or a male.
0: All right. Well, I will give them
1: that's right.
0: my insight of what I want and how I want to put it.
1: All right.
0: So if I can't get in contact with them, I send you. I will not. Oh, sorry. Not, sorry. Reverse that one. I will send you
1: yeah.
0: a voice note.
1: Yeah, right, okay.
0: And you will forward it to them.
1: Okay.
0: Yeah?
1: Okay.
0: So you don't must give me the number. Keep the number.
1: And something here was very big for me today. My son take 22 years today.
0: Yeah.
1: Happy birthday, my son. Thank you very much for being part of me. Thank you very much for directing
0: Ray
1: songs.
0: Ray Jr.?
1: Ray Jr. is 22 years today.
0: Yeah,
1: and this is what's going on here. That's my man who does all my social media stuff for me.
0: Ray Jr. take 22 years?
1: All the video shooting,
0: nice,
1: editing
0: man.
1: And everything. Today's his birthday. Happy birthday to you, my man who does all my social media stuff for me.
0: Ray Jr. take 22 years?
1: All the video shooting,
0: nice,
1: editing
0: man.
1: And everything. Today's his birthday.

0: didn't disappoint you. Thank you for your rounds of applause. Thank you for your love. And for all the haters, I want to say thank you for hating, because this is what motivates me. Mm-hmm. That's what inspires me. When you pass and you say something negative to me, I take it in a positive way. And I take it and I put it to heart and I work on it to be better. So next time you pass, you have less to say. So everybody outside here, welcome to St. David Corrin Government School tomorrow. Come and hear some good Kaiso. Come and hear the classic Kaiso 10. And all the classic Kaiso nuns, good afternoon. God bless you. See you with health and strength tomorrow. Let me take on and put on a beautiful show for the Grenada, Carrico, and Pity Martin and the rest of the world. My name is Ray Samuel out of West Soul in St. David, Pity Bakai, Small Shipping Bay. It's an honor and a pleasure to be on WFM. Thank you very much, Grenada. Thank you so much.
1: All right, folks, as we talk about it, that's Regatta Day from the classic Calypso 10 members. And this is one of the members going to be on board. He's going to be up there, and he's not no stranger. He'll be coming with everything, and he'll be dancing along. Let me go with Mr. Laser Sweetness.

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All right, we have artists in studio. We have a female artist. She were here last night, rip up the place. 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

0: Yes, man. We're talking about Daddy Ranks, man. The Hypersonic brother is back with us. Last year was Hypersonic. This year is Johnny Rockback and Rockstar. We inside. We're taking a break. When we come back, we're going to chit-chat with those artists right here on 93.3, 93.9. 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

was last year. That was last year. 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No, no. My goodness me. When that tune play once, you had to play twice because you know what's going on. It's all about steamfish and rice. And that's the whole thing, you know. A yellowfin tuna. Slice up nicely, steam down.

Hey, I can tell you, when I heard that tune, I said, nah, boy, all girls of Plain Mass will be doing relishing. And they did that last year. This tune carried the artist all in Texas. This tune carried the artist all in

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All you know the dread. 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

0: Hey, who she want, boy? She want a man who yellow fin too now. Daddy Ranks, welcome to 93. Shandong Saturdays once again. Last year you was here with the hypersonic boom bam. Sure, don't you old place. This year you're back with Johnny Rockback and Jab Rockstar. Again, boy. You hear any kind of heavy breathing in me? What you think I was, boy? Watch my hypersonic and Johnny. Boy, I gain. No. You know the vibes.
1: It's that.
0: So, Johnny, welcome back, boy.
1: Yes, man.
0: So, tell me how you're seeing yourself now. But let me go back. Last year, how was your year last year with hypersonic?
1: Well, last year was, I will say, it was a victorious year and a successful year.
0: Mm-hmm.
1: But yet for all, heading in the future, a lot more work to be done.
0: Of course. Last year was your first time into the art form business.
1: That is true.
0: Look at that.
1: That is true.
0: And you start off with a real bing bang ba ba bang. And yeah, that bing bada bang carry you real places.
1: Yes.
0: Tell me about some of your initiative in that way. I mean the response in your song when you go to places. Give me.
1: Well, the response was, listen, 100% everybody was on board. 100%. Because for example, I went to the States and Hypersonic, Jab Rockstar, Johnny Rockback. I went to Dallas Day and I was so happy to see the response I was getting from the people. And remember, most of the people there was, I mean, it's Trinidadians who was in that show.
0: You're joking?
1: Yes.
0: In Dallas, Texas?
1: Oh, yeah. He had a few Grenadians there.
0: But his majority is Trinidadians.
1: Was Trinidadians, and then you had, a couple Africans, a couple of mixed people, but more Trinidadians, right?
0: Mm-hmm.
1: So when I go there and perform on the stage, and I sing Jab Rockstar, the response I got there, it was overwhelming. Watch, he had a few gradients there. They had a small gradient flag, and they went and buy a big flag. A big, gigantic, huge flag. Zin, because they were so proud to see a home base, brethren, doing that up there.
0: Nice. So the response reached out to the people to know that, hey, this artist came all the way from Grenada, first time in Dallas, Texas, for yourself, and also first time hearing your track to be signed. Because I guess I'm only known the rest of the artists who is, ripping up the place around the world. But yourself, Daddy Ranks, heading out there. After that whole event there, where else you went from Dallas, Texas? Where else you went?
1: Well, I went in New York.
0: Mm-hmm.
1: You know, we had a Grenada Day, we had Kayak Day, you know. So I did couple, and then I have Baltimore supposed to be coming up too.
0: Wow.
1: You know what I mean? So it's a love and a real, real, real humble and igniting feeling, so to speak. You know what I mean? Happy feeling to see the response I get in this short period of time.
0: Okay, but let me ask you, what it is that the artist, the fans gravitating more with is it that your appearance or the song? What it is? Tell me.
1: I think it's a mix.
0: Yes,
1: it's a mix, because I always think images is very important, and then it's how you
0: perform the song.
1: You perform the song.
0: Uh-huh.
1: You know what I mean? So.
0: Mm-hmm.
1: How will you go? You go find, little critics, because your back have to be broad for the critics.
0: They be like, this Rastaman supposed to be doing a reggae song, but a Rastaman doing a soca song and wind up the place and having everybody. It's like surprising thing now.
1: Right, but you know something? In Dallas, this is one place I never had no critics. The people were so supportive of all the songs. Hyper, Johnny Rockback, and also Jab Rockstar. You know what I mean? They was very, very supportive, and respect and thumbs up to them.
0: Nice. So then with Johnny Rockback this year, how you come about with that Johnny Rockback song? How you come about?
1: Okay. You see, Johnny Rockback is a song that I had this is a slogan, or I would just call it, a slang. I used to say Johnny Rockback. But listen how that come out. I used to be captain of a ship called Water Spirit Freight in Puerto Rico.
0: Mm-hmm.
1: So we used to leave 9 p.m. in the night from Puerto Rico. This is 2100 hours in marine time, 24 hours time,
0: mm-hmm.
1: to go to St. Thomas. St. Thomas is just like, you know, I think it's about 20-something miles or whatsoever from Puerto Rico.
0: So it's like from Grenada to PM or to Okanawan, like something like that?
1: Right, you know, okay. Very short, you know.
0: All right.
1: Short distance. So when I used to be at the helms and navigating the ship to St. Thomas, I have the chief engineer from Guyana. He used to come up on the bridge and keep watch with me, and you know, we go talk.
0: Yeah.
1: And he go tell me, say, oh, why, you know what happening in Guyana, boy? Why this man just get booted there and think the man got a big house and thing, and look what happened to the man. I say, yeah?
0: Yeah, song like on GT.
1: Yeah. I say, boy, well, listen, now, it's nothing different, you know, it's the same thing going back, you know,
0: mm-hmm.
1: going on home. You know what I mean? And all over the world. So I say, mm-hmm. that is just how it is. But listen,
0: mm-hmm.
1: at the end of the day, I used to always say, I say, boy, well, how come you have some good man? They build a house and everything for some ladies, not all, eh?
0: Uh-huh.
1: And for some reason, when they're unfaithful, they go with these worthless, good-for-nothing boys, these Johnny Rockbacks. You know what I mean? So I say, what really happening, boy? I mean, is it too nice to be good? You know? Or maybe some men just to be too so nice that they don't have the attraction.
0: Mm.
1: So I learned something. You have to have a balance. You have to be an alpha male.
0: Yeah.
1: You have to say, a woman go say, hey, listen.
0: Yeah.
1: You ain't doing that so. You know, I ain't doing that so. It's not to say you're dictating them.
0: Mm.
1: But an alpha male, a woman respect an alpha male.
0: Mm-hmm.
1: You know what I mean? Not a little...
0: Yeah.
1: A little nice boy. Yeah, like a BETA better male.
0: No, but some of them is a color.
1: You know? So I think maybe that is some of the problem, but again, don't get me wrong.
0: Yeah.
1: You have some nice ladies out there, faithful to the man, faithful to the king. But also, I want to touch on gender base. Men, do not beat the ladies. When these things happen, you have different ways to deal with these unwanted situations. Walk away. You might meet somebody else.
0: True.
1: As vice versa, the women, don't beat the men and them.
0: Yes.
1: They have some strong women too.
0: No. And there are some men, they can't talk, you know. They can't talk. Hey, watch out.
1: Hello.
0: You check the size of Nona G. Show you. Watch the size of Nona G.
1: I see she flexing, she muscles there. I tell you, she flexing her muscles.
0: What now, bench press, you know?
1: Oh, me, Papa?
0: Me? No, sir.
1: No, sir.
0: I'll be like, I'm coming back, I go down the road, eh? Nah, but me, I can't stay over and take them beating, you know? For those of you just joining us, we have Nana G inside studio. And then we have a sweet lady just touching in again to, she goes by the name of Lady Lug.
1: Listen.
0: She's one of the artists who, you know, go to a lot of the, let's say, club hoppings and, you know, sing for a lot of the international prospect people that comes into Grenada.
1: Yes.
0: You know who's on international business, what else again should I call them? The high ranking etiquette ones. And then we have Daddy Rangs, the hypersonic.
1: Remember Lady Lager and Nana G is always my supporters, and I support them 100% too.
0: Of course.
1: See, from the starting of my journey last year.
0: Of course.
1: You know what I mean? So we had to support each other in this thing.
0: Especially females. We had to help them females. Because I was talking about it, saying that we don't have the battle syndromes of the females getting to Soca Monarch for the time like Little Pinky, you know? The only one who I see have that battle syndrome is Valine. You know, because she been batting for years, you know? And then somehow they just push her on the side. You know, because I want to see a female artist into the battle syndrome ways, and so come on, I just ripping up and flag and everything like that, and not just only any groovy, because last year we had Sakina in the groovy, you know. I mean, I was very surprised, but we need to see a female into the Soca Monarch somehow. I don't know why, you know. We only had a road match with Miney, 10,000. Yeah, we only had Miney. Then after that, none again. Pinky tried something good. Everybody running it nicely. But after that, you know, nothing again here but Pinky. You know what I mean? We had a Calypso, Independence Calypso. Yeah, we had that, which is the girl from Carico. Your good friend there.
1: Yeah, man.
0: Yes. Yeah, man.
1: Superstar.
0: Yeah, man.
1: Yes, man. Big up superstar.
0: Richard. Yeah, man. But yes. I watched you grow up as a little girl, you know, because as I tell you, I used to be in Carico at the time in media house working in the early 90s. And then her mom and I was really good friends because her mom used to do the same thing.
1: You know
0: what I mean? And then she was going to school. And then the mom was saying, "Watch, man, this one will take over my journey." And look at that. She did take over her mom's journey. And her mom passed her, so let her rest in peace.
1: As you talk about superstar Asashi last night at the prelims, and she's one of my biggest supporters, how I am her biggest supporter also.
0: Mm-hmm. Yeah, man. All right, so Daddy Ranks, let me then take a piece of your mind. Johnny Rockback.
1: Listen. Snaya.
0: 2026.
1: Pause it a little. Ladies. Ladies, listen, do not leave your good man for no Johnny Rockback. They have no intention for you. Let's go.

0: Danny Ranks. But I like to see you perform that song. I watched your music video, Johnny Rockback. You had those artists, you had those people. Watch me, trust me. You're a real character, you know.
1: Listen now.
0: Yeah.
1: I get two special girls for that, you know. I call them ninjas.
0: But
1: them girl was hired. You know, like when you listen. You know, like when you hire assassins.
0: Yes.
1: These two girls was hired to come and complete and do a mission. And
0: yes.
1: One from Trinidad. And here where they're from.
0: Where?
1: One from Trinidad and one from Jamaica.
0: Yo.
1: Them girls came and do a mission and they're gone again, you know.
0: You're joking. But listen, but I understand that you did a collab with another artist brother on with Johnny Rockback.
1: So yes. So you know? This song was collab with me, Starman Flavor.
0: Mm.
1: And how this song come about also, I went in town, I was going to do some business, but I stopped and buy up some melon.
0: Uh-huh.
1: So Kent in the jackpot bar, he was calling me and I was like, boy, I'm busy and I wonder what they're calling me so for, boy. I'm busy, I really can't go across it. When I go across it, Ken and them play the rhythm, right?
0: Uh-huh.
1: And this youth day man, he is the one who make me hear that rhythm. And when I hear the rhythm, we start building the thing late. Flavor coming with a piece, Stammer. Big up Pre-J too. Because Pre-J was there in the starting.
0: Uh-huh.
1: But Pre-J didn't get to record. So we just go and just, you know, because he didn't have the time. Right? So that is how the song really, really come about, you know, Johnny Rockback. Right in the song was there.
0: Right in front of the tour, Esplanade Mall.
1: Right there. Right
0: jackpot.
1: There.
0: You're
1: right there.
0: Telling me about all, yeah? All right. So what we're going to do right now, in the mix, we have another one. This one is called Johnny Jab Rockstar. I mean, I saw you sent me a video with it. That way you perform that Jab Rockstar in Dallas, Texas. I think that was the first place you performed that track.
1: Yes, yes.
0: And then you was on stage with one of those inflated guitar.
1: Right.
0: Because you didn't want to use one of those, you know, real guitar to do a thing. So you had one of those inflated guitar.
1: Yeah.
0: And you're doing your thing there. Tell me about that track. How that come about? I mean, how you fit that kind of rock star vibes into, you know, that particular art form?
1: Yeah, you see this one deep, you know.
0: Uh-huh.
1: I have an next one to come out next year. I have an next one too. I won't call the name because, you know. But Jab Rockstar is very deep because, again, how I get this rhythm is from a brethren called Stammer. This Johnny Rockback responsible for that because I find the rhythm there and Stammer had a rhythm, the same rhythm there.
0: Mm-hmm.
1: And I was Stammer boy, I fell in love with that rhythm, you know. So I say, Stammer, well, who is the owner of this rhythm? Stammer tell me, well, you know, boy, the man who run the rhythm come out, you know, and thing.
0: Mm-hmm.
1: So I even went and sing Jab Rockstar up there and I didn't find the owner of the rhythm yet.
0: You're joking.
1: Yeah, listen.
0: But you could have been sued.
1: No. No, because it's Stammer partner.
0: Okay, he brethren.
1: He's a brethren that called Corey.
0: All
1: this
0: right.
1: is the brother of Bill the Vibes.
0: Oh.
1: Rest in peace, Bill the Vibes. He's a low-key guy also.
0: Mm-hmm.
1: So when I went up in Dallas and do it, he called me. And Stammer was like, you know, he frightened me because the guy didn't tell him, don't let go the rhythm. And he called me and he said, boy, Daddy Ranks, that thing sound good. You have my blessing. And then DG Beats now, he wasn't recording song this year, Corey. So he gave me the permission and I went to DG Beats. DG had the guitar, the snares, and all the pan and everything there. And improved the rhythm a little, so to speak.
0: Mm-hmm.
1: So DG recorded the song and the owner is Corey and big up Stammer. Listen, one more person I want to big up is Rally Boy. Big up Rally Boy. Rally, see Rally Boy? Rally Boy is a true youth. He is the one who responsible for Johnny Rockback rhythm too. All right.
0: All right. Let me hear it.
1: Take it from the top.

0: I'm working like a job rockstar.
1: No. Watch now, why should I go live? You're gonna see it up on the tubes, man.
0: I'm moving.
1: Daddy.

0: Rockstar.
1: Yeah, Daddy Ranks inside the studio 93.3. Daddy, sit down again. Sit down. Sit down. Because watch me. Daddy, let me talk a little bit. Because we have the ladies, and I know the ladies want to get on board.
0: Yeah, man.
1: So, Daddy, boy, watch me. That is second time I see you. No. That is third time I think I saw you perform that track. The first time I saw you perform is when he was in Dallas, Texas, and he sent me the clip. And then the second time was Thursday night in Tarantine.
0: Yeah.
1: And now they give me a nice free show.
0: Yeah,
1: Lady Lager. I mean, come on, man. I enjoyed, boy.
0: Yeah, man.
1: Watch me. You know the thing? I should have gone live, let people see you perform that tune. Because I have it, I should have gone live, boy.
0: Oh, got it live?
1: No, I can't set it up right now again because, I mean, you don't do everything
0: next
1: already.
0: Next time, man.
1: Next time we will do that. All right? But Daddy Ranks, tell me, final words. Give me a handle because I know your fan base is billing big. Give me a fan base handle where we could follow you or we could get in contact with you in terms of bookings because I know your bookings are getting bigger because you say you had to go to Baltimore. Pretty soon,
0: yeah.
1: So that means you're leaving Grenada anytime after Carnival or before Carnival.
0: After
1: Carnival. All right. So give me and then I guess that much you'll be going to London because you're starting to get an interconnection already.
0: Yes.
1: Nice. So give me a handle. So let me just send it out to the people.
0: All right. So you could reach me. Well, Facebook is Ruston Benjamin. Ruston Benjamin. Instagram, right, is Rans Daddy. Then you have YouTube, Daddy Ranks, right? And you have also my WhatsApp is 1-340-244-0829 for bookings, you know what I mean?
1: Mm-hmm.
0: And the email rossi2charming@yahoo.com. Not Yahoo, sorry, Gmail.
1: Nice.
0: rossi2charming@gmail.com. I have Yahoo too, but I use more the Gmail, you know what I mean? So I want to big up again, Lady Lacroix, Nana G, all my ladies, support the ladies, support them.
1: True.
0: And big up all the artists, them. Mm-hmm. You know what I mean? One code, love Grenada.
1: That's right. Daddy Ranks in the studio passing through. For those of you who don't know Daddy Ranks, as I say, check it out on the Facebook as well too, Daddy Ranks. You want a piece again?

0: Daddy Rags. All right, stick around with us. We're coming back. We take a break inside. Our sponsor making it all possible. When we come back, we got Nana G. We got Lady Luck Rare inside. Female power. When we come back right after these.
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0: Let you know that with Ally Laboratories, just want to keep in mind that folks, if you always feeling tired, weak, or low on energy, all right, and persist, they say fatigue, dizziness, headache, weakness may be signs of worth of checking. So low iron, vitamin deficiency, what else again, other blood related concerns can sometimes affect your energy levels. So for a few simple tests can be provide useful health. I say insight into your overall blood health, the complete blood count, that is CBC, iron level, as well as vitamin B12. These tested can be assessed for you for iron. What else again? Could be certain vitamins as well, some type of anemia, as well as over blood health. 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You could also call these numbers. 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All right, we inside now. 16 minutes moving up to the 4 o'clock hour. We have Lady Laguerre.
1: Poppin, we FM. What's going on?
0: I said it right? Laguerre?
1: That's correct.
0: Because before I used to put a twist to it, Laguerre.
1: Laguerre.
0: Yeah, I don't know the twist. I want to rule the sound.
1: I mean, it is French, so I understand.
0: Oh, yeah, that's it.
1: It is, you know, French.
0: Lady Laguerre. Yes.
1: Laguerre.
0: It's Laguerre. and then people still don't correct me, you know. It's only Nana G that correct me, you know.
1: She did. Big up to Nana G.
0: Why you putting the R in the lady? I feel nice now. Eh? You know, Daddy Ranks? Yeah, I don't feel nice, you know. All right, welcome to the studio once again. Last year, you had a bumper time with us.
1: I
0: can still see you still blemishing with
1: well,
0: the bumper.
1: Well, of course.
0: All right. Tell us a little more about who is Lady Laguerre?
1: Well, I'm from the Northeast. Uh-huh. Big up to the whole of the Northeast. Boldio, Boca, uh-huh. Willis, Vendom, Monge. I don't want to leave out nobody. Oh, my gosh. Big up to the whole of the Northeast. So that's where I hail. Uh-huh. I am a singer by profession. I play the guitar. I dance a little bit. I've been doing a little modeling back in the days. And I decided to tap into the soca scene. This year will be my 6th year in soca. And yeah, man, it's been good vibes and much love ever since.
0: You're joking. So you play instruments?
1: I do.
0: Guitar, pianos?
1: The guitar is my main instrument, uh-huh. But yes, I can touch a keyboard. I can touch a drum, a bass, a violin. A small thing, but nothing too serious.
0: I mean, I can't say you don't look like that, you know, because I don't know what musician look like, you know. Because it's a musician, when you see them, you don't know if them is, you know, is musician.
1: True.
0: So I don't know. But I mean, you surprise me with some of the names that you're calling. I can't play a thing. Because I said to myself, when I reach a particular age in life, I want to get a hobby. And I tell myself my hobby gonna be playing pan.
1: I can play pan as well.
0: Nah, boy.
1: Listen, when you learn one, uh-huh. You kind of have an idea of all of them. Because once you have the music theory down and you know like how to make chords and stuff like that, the others become pretty simple.
0: I don't know. Because I need to learn pans.

0: I mean, you gotta teach me to play pan. I think
1: it's a good instrument to learn. Pan. Yes, for sure.
0: I mean, nice. I mean, you could go places playing pan. Eh? Nothing like that. All right. So we get the whole aspect of you who is Lady Lugger. You're from Northeast. You play some instrument. You do a little modeling back in the days. What brings you into that field now in terms of reaching out there, in terms of doing a solo vibes, in terms of what I just mentioned, solo vibes into the song? Groovy and soca.
1: This is a feel that I have been watching for a long time. Mm-hmm. People have always been meeting me and encouraging me. Girl, you should write a soca. You should do this. You should do that. And it's only in recent years, you know, I'm like, you know what? Grenada, we are trending. The music is pumping. And we have very little female representation here on the island. So I'm like, you know what? I love to sing. I love to do music. So why not? Why not do a soca song? Mm-hmm. You know, but people have been asking me over the years, you should do a soca, telling me I should do a soca, and I just decided to give in.
0: No, but you got the facial, the looks, and the appearance. Because as you said before, you do a lot of those outside with the bands.
1: Yes, that's
0: so
1: true.
0: You related lots and nicely to the people.
1: Mm-hmm, right? Sure,
0: so we
1: sure.
0: have a track called SpongeBob. Let me listen to this. This track was from last year.
1: It was, all right? Yes.
0: And then when we come, we're going to talk a little more about this year track for 2026. Lady Lugger inside studio. Lady Lugger.

0: Listen, listen. Yeah. We don't want no. We don't want too much softness, all right? This song is a message from the ladies.
1: Mm-hmm.
0: Yes, we want the soft touch.
1: Uh-huh.
0: We want the soft love.
1: Uh-huh.
0: But when it comes to the bedroom, we don't want no softness, all right? Tell them that straight up.

0: Rainy Look inside with this one, SpongeBob from last year.
1: Big up to all the SpongeBob same way, you know what I mean?
0: Oh God. Let me leave that there.
1: Yeah, let me leave that one there. That one hurt some feelings last year.
0: This one is called Don't Wait.

0: you guys see me on the stage Thursday. 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It was a job morning, you know. It was nighttime, you know.
1: You're
0: but it
1: joking.
0: Was a job morning, you know.
1: Time to play some
0: Job Grenada. Hey, good morning, Job morning.

0: I mean, this one is last year, right?
1: Yeah, I know you can't sit on my
0: heart. What do you mean?
1: Up you go.
0: Tell you, let me go. Hey, bumper all in the road. Bumper all in the road. Bumper all in the road. Bumper all in the road. Bumper all in the road. Bumper all in the road.
1: Yeah.
0: Bumper all in the road.
1: Let me watch.
0: If you see waistline, roll.
1: Hey,
0: if you see bumpers.
1: Shalom Saturday.
0: Come on.
1: Lady Luck Gang, if you're just tuning it on.
0: That's for the ladies and that like to wine.
1: Daddy Rungs, Nana G.
0: Bring the.
1: Oi.

0: Allen Lee Road. Bumper Allen Lee. You see that bumper reach all in way FM?
1: Lord,
0: bumper all in the road. Bumper all in the road. Give me something else. Give me something else. Yeah. Right now we pushing the music for 2026.
1: Yeah. Never giving up.
0: Yeah, man.

0: giving up. Listen, could have been a Bayesian, could have been a Haitian, no discrimination, in Jab Nation, bring all the ace man. What you say? It's time to party. Jumping up in WFM.
1: The way how your pattern are styling. Trust me, girl.
0: It's just different vibes.
1: They on a straight material,
0: you know? We gotta mix it up.
1: Oh my gosh!

0: Let me go.
1: Where you going, Leonard?
2: Even if the oil spill, I ain't not giving up. Even if the truck stands still, I ain't not giving up.
1: Raise your hand, Leonard.
2: Even if the rum spill, I ain't not giving up. Sliding in the market. I ain't
3: not giving up. We love.
1: Watch now. Iron Lion Boy. Daddy Ranks. Vibes.
4: Right.
1: Okay, hold on. I want next vibes again. And you go like this one again. Little girl, ready?
0: I'm ready. Oh boy. Jesus.
1: Dog, mass ready, man.
0: Hey.
1: Like real mass.
0: This one for the haters, then.
1: Yes, man. Hey.

Gray on the Dog Mass Rhythm for 2026. Let them talk. She's in studio with us. We bouncing and shalong Saturday it is. You know the boss inside, Snyder. Nana G, Daddy Rungs. When they

I'm a dumb, ay. They say I too wild, they say I too loud. I like to get high, play mass in the crowd. Calling up my name, but they calling it up in vain. Why? I don't really care, they could get job anywhere.

0: twist. Hey, yeah. What's the code? What's the code?
1: 473.
0: What's the code? What's the code? Say
1: 473.
0: What's the code? What's the code?
1: 473.
0: What's the code? What's the code?
1: 473.
0: That's all right.
1: That's right, Lady LaGuerre. Straight up 4 o'clock. We take the top of the hour. When we come back, we finish off nicely with Lady LaGuerre. We also got Nana G in the studio. Stay with us right after these.
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0: night we had the rhythm Dogmas rhythm pumping there a little bit in the background, and then I didn't even want to finish the chit chat with Lady Lag. Yeah, I mean the chat was so sweet like food, so I didn't want to finish. Lady Lag,
1: yes sir,
0: but that chat sweet so.
1: I mean,
0: you're real. He seasoned up nice.
1: You know what I mean? You have to season it, you know.
0: You know, yeah. Daddy ranks a yellowfin tuna.
1: Oh my gosh.
0: Steve Dung nice. Oh God. with some batmati rice. And some Nanaji. Crazy. And some kialalu. And some pumpkin. Lily Lagan, let me touch a little base with you now. I mean, as you say, you've been in the art form for a lot of years.
1: Yes.
0: I mean, is any managers reach out, anybody reach out to say, listen, let me take that female artist and turn that into a prodigy in a sense of say, let me make that a product?
1: I have mm-hmm. had a couple of persons that reach out to me. Nothing solid as yet. Mm-hmm. You know, sometimes people see you in your element mm-hmm. and they get excited in the moment.
0: Yeah.
1: So far it has been a lot of talking, you know, as the song say, let them talk.
0: Yes, yes, yes.
1: But nothing has really blossomed into a nice collaboration yet with any managers. But I have been doing my thing. I do have a small team that I do work with, so mm-hmm. I do want to big up them. Mm-hmm. This year has been really good so far. Apart from putting out the most songs I have ever. This year I dropped six songs. And that's like such a blessing for me, because since I started, it's probably one.
0: Or two. Yes, yes.
1: No more than that. Yes. So big up to the producers, first of all, that I worked with this year. I want to say big up to Vehement Production. Big up to One Cut Production. Big up to Prestige Beats. Mm-hmm. These are the producers that I worked with this year. And because of them, I was able to, you know, mm-hmm. Expand on my catalog for sure.
0: But listen, listening to you is like sound like a interviewing a artist that flew in for a big show.
1: Oh good. Well thank you. I'll take that.
0: Yeah. No, serious. I mean, listening to you and talking to you is like I'm talking to an artist that flown in for a big show.
1: I appreciate that.
0: Because I mean, female artists never reach out that much into the art form. Mm-hmm, and I myself trying to push a lot of that, which I encourage. And I always talk to you, I say, lady, you gotta step up. You gotta encourage. You gotta come out more. You gotta do that. Mm-hmm. And this year, I fully appreciate what you did this year.
1: Yeah, man.
0: The contribution really stepped up nice. Your catalog, as I say, your catalog, you could step off in a show and hold our vibes.
1: Yes, for sure. Yes, you know? So for the year so far, I mean, of course, I'm taking part in Power Soca. I'm taking part in Groovy Mona.
0: Yeah!
1: I was grateful to touch the stage at How. Big up to Jab King.
0: Mm, nice, nice.
1: I was also at...
0: How was it like? When it touched?
1: It was great. I felt very confident knowing that, you know, like I had songs, not just from those that I've put out in the past, but just this year alone, I was able to put on a proper set.
0: Yeah.
1: I'm also in collaboration and discussion with some other promoters for events coming up. I don't want to talk too much yet.
0: I know.
1: I don't want to, you know, kill the vibes and go to the thing. But I am in a discussion with some other promoters, so you will be seeing me on some more events before the season ends for sure. Big up to Digicel as well. They had me at their carnival launch in front of the mall. That was just this week. So people are reaching out and I'm so grateful. Nice, so grateful for the opportunities. Nice.
0: Your catalog begin and then also your fan base are growing too again.
1: That's true. Definitely. The fans are coming out. The support is real. And I just don't want to go a day without letting everybody know that I do appreciate that.
0: All right. Speaking about fan base, reach out to the fan base team. Tell people how we can add on more people to your fan base.
1: For sure. You can reach me everywhere at Lady Laguerre. That's L-A-G-U. Lady L-A-D-Y-L-A-G-U-E-R-R-E. Lady Laguerre on Facebook, Instagram, TikTok, YouTube. And I do have, also I dropped an official music video for my song called The Code. So you can find that on YouTube. It's called The Code by Lady Laguerre.
0: 473.
1: That's The Code.
0: Oh my gosh. Lady Laguerre, I want you to go, you know.
1: Oh gosh. I'll be back. And big up to WeFM. It's always a pleasure being here. Always good vibes. Loving it.
0: Hey, watch me. If things gonna be like supernatural in a way, I just lift off for now. Yeah, I just lift off and think of that. You know, because of, you know, I mean, every time you come here, you come with a real good energy.
1: I appreciate that. Thank you so much for having me. Big up to the whole WeFM family. I love it here. I love being here.
0: Can I get a job here?
1: Can I live here?
0: Yes. You can come every Saturday with me. You can come every Saturday and Sheldon Saturdays.
1: Oh my gosh.
0: Every Saturday. I'll go so far and call people all over the place. Getting on that. Yeah. I'll call Sheldon. And then I see my phone ringing. I was like, who is this person? Boy, I don't know this. I'm gonna call and say hello, good afternoon. Hi, this is. I was like, my phone almost dropped.
1: Thank you so much for having me. I really appreciate it.
0: Well, listen, folks, you gotta keep tuning now because listen to the radio, me and Radio Houses, and then you're gonna hear much more of Lady Luck here. And then when she go to them events, go to the events and see the face to the song, and you were surprised. Trust me, you'll be like, nah, boy, that's a foreign girl. No, it's local. Local. Yeah, any final words you want to leave with us?
1: I just want to say thank you so much to everyone that has been showing me genuine support. 2026 is my biggest year so far. And just keep your eyes and your ears open. There's more to come.
0: Give me a last piece before you go.
1: Come on, let them talk. Hey.
2: I bite back when they attack.
0: This one.
2: I bite

0: Lady Luck, yeah. Thank you very much for coming in the studio 93 on a show on Saturday, baby. Enjoy the rest of the season and all the best as well to going to all the events as well, into the prelims as well to going to the semis. I wish you all the best for that one.
1: Thank you.
0: And also
1: thank
0: for the
1: you.
0: Groove as well too.
1: That's right.
0: Take care, sir, baby.
1: Thank you so much for having me.
0: All your family, everybody else. Enough love. All right then. Power in the house, man. Oh my goodness me. Lady Luck, yeah. I love any vibes. All right. Yeah, what's happening? Let me let you know that with our sponsors inside the mix. Ally Bliss. All is all happening for Carnival Central, the Central as well, to get a lot of things in hand. Juve, Monday Night Mass, and the fete of the enjoying the simple and the simple summer fete. The vibes on the beach. Ally Bliss has everything that you need to look for. 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Taking a break. When we come back, we got Nana G inside studio. Stay with us right after these.

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0: She's the device man. Calm down the vibes now. She's doing it right. And that is all produced by DJ G's. Yes, man. G's. All right. Should I say, what's his correct name, though? He's from Grenfell.
1: Glenn.
0: All right. He's from Grenfell, or should I say Salisbury Road to beside.
1: Mm-hmm. All right.
0: Jeezy. There we go.

0: come in the studio, Camigo. 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
1: Camigo.
0: Nana G.
1: Crazy.
0: Good afternoon, Nana G.
1: Afternoon.
0: What, Nana G?
1: Yo.
0: That power you had, you think people gonna come here, don't you?
1: I don't know, you know.
0: That boy out here, you think anybody can come around here?
1: I don't know.
0: I ain't lying, boy.
1: I really and truly don't know.
0: Nana G. Hold on.
1: Big up WeFM. Big up Lady Laguerre.
0: Where me that, cause?
1: Big up Ruston Benjamin.
0: I got to put
1: them. Big up yourself, Naya.
0: Yeah, I got to put them in
1: shades. I had
0: to put them in shades.
1: Yeah.
0: I can't be.
1: I want you come me down, baby.
0: I can't be watching.
1: Put me in the mood. When you whine on me so rude,
0: oh,
1: I feel so crazy. Come touch me, baby. I want you come me. You can come me down.
0: If we was going live, people don't understand why I don't want to put the machines in it. Nana G, tell me now. This year you work with an artist, a producer all the way from Canada. Give me a little bit about that. How you come about with that producer?
1: Well, GZ, it's been a few years he's been checking me, right?
0: Mm-hmm.
1: But I was in out.
0: Mm-hmm.
1: But then when he sent this reading for me a while back.
0: Mm-hmm.
1: But when I listen to reading, right, I say, boy, there's a kind of rhythm, and I start, come me, you can come me down, you can come me. This one starts making up,
0: mm-hmm,
1: the song, yeah?
0: Mm-hmm.
1: And then I tell him, I say, watch, then we put a song together, and two of us wrote the song.
0: Mm-hmm.
1: Yeah, so big up to Jeezy.
0: Yeah, man.
1: Glenn George. Yeah, man. Mm-hmm.
0: He's from Grenville, Salisbury Road. I know him very well. He been in that. I think he does a lot of he more into the mastering,
1: yes,
0: aspect,
1: yes,
0: of it.
1: Mm-hmm.
0: You know, production wise.
1: He's the one that did the mixing, the mastering.
0: Yeah, he does everything.
1: Yeah, he did every living
0: everything.
1: Thing.
0: He did everything.
1: I can't complain.
0: He did everything.
1: It was good.
0: Mm-hmm.
1: Yeah.
0: But how you see yourself this year starting off? I'm not saying late, but then how you see yourself starting off? I mean, with some of the tracks that you have on air play rotation so far.
1: Well, the rotation very slow.
0: Mm-hmm.
1: As I was always say, you know, they're more into the male than the female.
0: That's something I try to figure out.
1: You know, sometimes they just keep the ladies and them on a very low.
0: Mm-hmm.
1: Low. Sometimes they just put them on a side and pretend they never exist.
0: It's true.
1: Yeah.
0: I try to figure out why. I don't know if it's probably because they may say, okay, then the female writing the song for themselves, or they're not having a male perspective writing a song for them to say, okay, then, like you're coming now and they say, okay, then, that song is written by this high, you know, big artist, you, mm-hmm, know, in a way. It's because everything is like female writing song for themselves.
1: Yeah.
0: So I'm wondering if you could probably say, okay, then, this year my song is written by Snaya, you, mm-hmm, know, or this year my song is written by Daddy Ranks, or this year my song's written by Boise, or written by Terra the Kid, you know, Terra, mm-hmm, the Governor, whoever. And then probably they will say, oh yeah, this one, all right, let me see how we could fit she in. Mm-hmm. You know, I just try to figure out if it's that might have to happen. What do you think?
1: I don't know. I really don't know.
0: I mean, because you've been there for years.
1: Oh yes.
0: You're knocking for years.
1: Yeah.
0: You're knocking for years, and then it's like you write your own songs, you put your own perspective together, and but how you're not reaching that that headway?
1: Well, for me, I go tell you this, eh? How, that is from my perspective. Mm-hmm. How I see it is like them looking for people that like to be out there, like. I mean, as Rustan says, an image.
0: Mm-hmm.
1: I personally, I don't really like to dress every day. I have my time. If I had to go in an event,
0: mm-hmm,
1: I would dress according.
0: Mm-hmm.
1: You understand? But me, I'm more low-key.
0: I mean, they try to look at it. Grenada supposed to be, yeah, much like Grenada is not like the North America or the European way that anytime you step out from your house, you're supposed to step out looking like flowers.
1: Yeah.
0: Nah. I mean, come on, we are a small island, tropical way. Mm-hmm. I mean, everybody know everybody, so mm-hmm, based on how we move.
1: Yeah.
0: I mean, we go to events. I mean, mm-hmm, we dress accordingly to the event.
1: Yeah.
0: I mean, because I know you've been to a lot of events so far and you perform, mm-hmm, and you're just according to your event.
1: Mm-hmm.
0: All right? So last year you was on so many events. How you gone about with it?
1: Well, Snaya, you only the fan of that. But it was good. It was good.
0: Okay.
1: It was good.
0: Okay.
1: But we go leave that for another time.
0: Okay.
1: Yeah.
0: I saw you on one of those promotional things going around. How you come about with that?
1: What? Which one?
0: Rude Boy.
1: Well, Rude Boy. No, the promoter. Uh-huh. Celebrity.
0: Mm-hmm.
1: He has been checking me for a few years as well.
0: Mm.
1: And you know me, I kind of low key, so it's just a process, you know.
0: Uh-huh.
1: So this year I decide to jump out and give him the support, you know. Big up Rude Boys and Celebrity Entertainment.
0: I figure one of the things that kind of lacking a little bit of the females, as I mentioned to Lily Laguerre, is mm-hmm. management. Like somebody, like you have a manager,
1: mm-hmm.
0: and then the manager reach out to you, and the manager is a person who knows a lot about you in terms of your prospective ways to say, okay, then which promote event you should tackle.
1: Yeah.
0: You know, because for you, I mean, you in like a more, as I say, you don't really jump out much.
1: Mm-hmm.
0: So what it is that you're supposed to be feeling to say, how I could, I mean, reach out myself. Like how Lady Laguerre reach out to herself in as we, she did even for DDCL on the Esplanade Mall, right? And then she has other little things she does. I mean, with you, your manager's supposed to be able to know how to reach out to you in terms of what event should suit Nana G.
1: Well,
0: you know, so you are able to sell yourself in such a way.
1: Yeah, but
0: you know,
1: I don't really dare upon others. Always say, I choose.
0: You're not the kind of wasty thing.
1: I ain't gonna say that. I choose principle uh-huh. over publicity.
0: All right.
1: At any given day, principle okay. is a very important thing.
0: Okay.
1: If you don't have principle, uh-huh. there is no publicity on my side.
0: Okay.
1: I just different.
0: All right.
1: I'm more into right. just singing mm-hmm. and what plays off.
0: Okay.
1: Yeah.
0: It like some of them say, you like the thing.
1: Mm-hmm.
0: You like the thing.
1: Yeah. That's why I did like, yeah. calm me down, baby.
0: Now I say you like the thing.
1: I'm very calm, you know.
0: So you see, it's easy that you have to talk to the artist and know definitely what mm-hmm. the artist need and what he wants and mm-hmm. kind of that. You know what I mean? Another thing now is that this year you have some song, as I say, Calm It Down, and then you have another one called Juve Morning.
1: Yeah.
0: Are you a masquerader?
1: Of course. Juve can't miss me.
0: You see that what I'm saying?
1: Snaya Juve is an important thing for me.
0: Okay.
1: I cannot miss Juve. I can miss Monday Night Mass.
0: Mm.
1: I can miss Tuesday. But you see the Juve?
0: Okay. Juve can't miss you. What is your attire for Juve?
1: Well, why does dress for Juve?
0: That's what I'm asking. Long pants?
1: No, what?
0: Long tights?
1: No, never.
0: Short tights?
1: Short pants.
0: Short pants?
1: Short pants and crop top.
0: Shorter than what you're wearing now?
1: Of course. Sometimes I put on my little...
0: Screen.
1: Mm-hmm.
0: Like a squeeze thing.
1: Mm-hmm.
0: Yeah, like a squeeze.
1: Squeeze.
0: And your crop top?
1: Of course.
0: Belly button outside?
1: My belly could be high like sky.
0: Nobody belly button.
1: But outside.
0: The belly button.
1: That Juve. All this out. When carnival time, you see all size, shape, and of women.
0: Yes.
1: It doesn't matter.
0: Yes.
1: That is the time when people do business.
0: Yes.
1: So
0: mark on the side everything.
1: It doesn't matter.
0: Everything.
1: A lot of people like them stripes, you know.
0: Yes.
1: Stripes is very important,
0: yeah.
1: you know.
0: The zebras.
1: Of course.
0: Man like zebras, you know.
1: Of course.
0: Daddy Rangs.
1: Ain't it?
0: We don't like zebra ladies.
1: Watch me.
0: Them ladies are stripes.
1: Them zebra.
2: Oh, I see.
0: Mm. Yes, it's true. Nice. I love that. But then, that's what I'm asking now. Because mm-hmm. if you had to step up in certain fields and certain songs that you're doing, you have to represent the song in such a way.
1: Of course.
0: All right? So that's what I'm asking now. If you are a masquerader in Juve-wise, and what is your attire when you go out to Juve? Because you see sometimes ladies go, hey, we don't play Juve. And when they go, they are long tights. Or they are long jeans pants.
1: No.
0: You know?
1: Watch
0: and
1: me.
0: He asked about them. They say short pants, you know. But he are just a little above the knee.
1: Nah, watch me. I have a surprise for Ali, you know.
0: Oh, God.
1: I stay, watch me, a low-key. But low-key is very dangerous.
0: Yeah, but you're
1: joking. I ain't joking. Yeah, man. I have some videos.
0: Mm-hmm.
1: You see this song, Calm Me Down?
0: Mm-hmm.
1: I have a video for it coming just now.
0: Yeah. I wanna be that little piece of sand in real way. When you turn back on it, then you was like, I was like, nah. I said, hold on. Is that an amphibian that on the land with this back tail? Oh, no. I'm asking myself because I'm watching the reel and I say, but no. A Facebook reel, eh? But that reel gone already because every 24 hours the reel gone out. Yeah, so if you didn't see it, people, you just see it. You want
1: to
0: see it again?
1: I just posted it right to you.
0: You just replay it?
1: Yeah.
0: I just always
1: post it. If you don't see it on Facebook,
0: you go replay it
1: on WhatsApp.
0: You're joking.
1: Mm-hmm. I even have it on TikTok as well. It stays on Instagram. So you there. And I have different clips with, you know, it's different.
0: So you're a smart Loki.
1: Yeah. strategy.
0: You're a smart Loki. Nana G in the studio. For those of you just tuning on with us, it's 9 side of Shell Long Saturday. We had Daddy Ranks earlier on, and then we had Lady Luck Girl. She had high public vibes too, together with Daddy Ranks. And now we have Nana G. She's continued the vibes. Ladies and female power inside is all great. Nana G, let me move on with you. You didn't take no part in no.
1: Snaya. Yeah.
0: Nothing
1: when,
0: this year.
1: When I watch it, yeah, I just watch things.
0: Uh-huh.
1: And when I watch what going on,
0: mm-hmm.
1: I find that too jokey for me, man. I can't take part in this kind of thing.
0: Okay.
1: Yeah, that not for me.
0: Okay.
1: So maybe I might think about it in the future,
0: uh-huh.
1: But as of now,
0: mm-hmm.
1: I can't see myself in that. They're already yet for me.
0: It's scared about.
1: Yeah.
0: Scared about too much for somebody to kind of fall in.
1: To me, I find some of the things are hearing, boy. to me, it's like wasting my time.
0: Like, what you? My partner called me. Tune for you to listen in. I say, what tune is that? When I listen to it, I sleep with a large arm rest already. Boy, boy, boy, boy. I sleep with a large arm rest already. Boy, boy, boy, boy. I say, no ranks. Hey, watch out. And all of them ranks, you know.
1: Mm-hmm.
0: Daddy ranks.
1: Moses ranks.
0: And who again? Marvin.
1: Too much of ranks.
0: All of them ranks. And watch me. All of them have a typical way of doing things.
1: Mm-hmm, mm-hmm.
0: And they get you through, you know?
1: Yeah, man. Moses is my family.
0: Yeah?
1: Yeah, man. We have a...
0: Oh, you're from up on that side?
1: Of course.
0: Oh, yeah.
1: I'm from Cherry Hill. We represent this side. So, yeah.
0: Yeah.
1: We have something coming up in Cherry Hill on the... I don't want to say around date, but sometime soon. Let me say on the 29th, somewhere around date, uh-huh. We have something coming up in Cherry Hill Hard Court. Right?
0: Uh-huh.
1: I think they say we have Smokey, we have Angelo, is so your name?
0: Uh-huh.
1: We have Moses Ranks, myself, a few of us. Yeah, it's called Colors.
0: Yeah.
1: Some kind of colors, something. But we have that coming up in Cherry Hill. And every Sunday we outside in Cherry Hill. So if I don't want to go far, let just come over, man.
0: Nice.
1: Come over and let me.
0: Nice.
1: Family done, baby. You know?
0: All right, give me a piece again.

0: And this is brand new, eh?
1: That's my last song I released for 2026.
0: Brand new and first played on any media house. You heard first year.
1: Yeah, man.
0: And Shell Long Saturdays.
2: You don't know the thing where it's gonna energy alongside Lizzie Beat. Yo, Baseline Records. I want to big up Baseline Records on that one, you know?
0: Nana G!
2: The money we coming down. I see that jab jab we chipping down. Juve money we coming down. 100,000 jab chipping down.
0: Give me again.
2: I tell you, time to get on crazy. Time to get on bad. Time to play a mask. All jab raise a glass. We outside and we drinking rum. Drinking. I said the masqueraders having fun. Let me go. Drink a rum.

0: Lord of mercy. They tell me about Nana G. Nana G, that tune and you for Juve morning. Lizzie Bits.
1: Yeah, man.
0: Where Lizzie Bits from?
1: He from Grenville. All the boys and them from Grenville. Big up Lizard Man.
0: Oh, Lizard
1: Man. Yeah, man. Big up Lizzie Beats, man.
0: Lizard Man.
1: I have a collab that I did with Fluffy. Yeah? Same Lizard Man rhythm.
0: Same rhythm?
1: Not this specific rhythm, but a different rhythm. Yeah?
0: Okay. Move over.

0: Nana G in the studio, man. Nana.
1: Yeah.
0: How the family girl? You know, I like to ask you about your family. How your family?
1: Everybody fine, you know.
0: Free and fine.
1: Mm-hmm.
0: Anyone of your children decide to take over your aspect in singing?
1: I have a child that do sopranos music.
0: You lie.
1: No.
0: What the hell is that?
1: She plays
0: keyboards.
1: Mm-hmm.
0: Uh-huh.
1: She sings.
0: Uh-huh.
1: My big daughter, she likes to practice singing, but she's still kind of shy.
0: Well, yeah, well, I mean, mommy inside, she don't have to jump out, you know what I mean? But don't worry, you just have to take your time with them. I mean, you know, encourage them to go to a lot of the, you know, the school, you know, function, you know?
1: Yeah, but them is big girls already.
0: Yeah, how old so?
1: The 20.
0: Yo.
1: Yeah, uh-huh. Walking and thing.
0: You like?
1: Big children, man.
0: I didn't realize you're busting. What is it, what they say?
1: Behave yourself.

0: Big up Fluffy.
1: Yeah, man. Big up Fluffy and that one with Nana G.
0: Big up Fluffy.
1: Nana G, final words on the leave with us. Touch me base. Tell me how we looking on the fan base so far. How your fan base growing so far?
0: Good. I can't complain.
1: Yeah,
0: I ain't complaining.
1: Yeah, well, I can see you put them a lot of the reels, which is good. Mm-hmm. I mean, that build more fan base with you, and you're doing like small skits and everything like that, which is good.
0: What I realize, my WhatsApp
1: blowing up, huh?
0: So I have more than 5,000 friends on WhatsApp here.
1: Why? You have more than me, girl.
0: Yeah, man.
1: You have more than me. Trust me.
0: Some of them are telling them, move over.
1: you have a lot more than me. What me? For you, I searched on my phone. I said, but I had to get Nana G number somehow because I need Nana G to come and check me. Because I seen you blowing up on the reel and thing. I said, but no. And then I think was that other chip I put in Nana. I get number. I said, what the mother nigga? I said, but no. Something wrong. Mm-hmm. I take it off, put it in that one there. And I said, nah, let me look Nana G. When I do so now, I see she put up status. When I watched status, I was like, what the hell is that one, boy? Nana G, gone clear. Status, so and she do look a video, and you see the swing back, and she...
0: this man in his inner. So let me just big up fast and quick.
1: Uh-huh.
0: I want to big up Jeezy, DJ.
1: Yeah.
0: Glenn George.
1: Mm-hmm.
0: Big up yourself, Snaya.
1: No, thank son,
0: big
1: you.
0: Up yourself, Lady Lager, you. Big up yourself. Big up Fluffy. And Lizard Man, big up your whole self. Continue doing the great job as you're accustomed doing, man. Yeah, man. Mm-hmm. Lizard Man, for the past few years, I've been working with him, and he has some good stuff, you know?
1: He good.
0: Yeah, and good. I would always keep working with him. I still want to big up Nightlife, you know? Vonan, he's a good producer as well, living out there in foreign. I just want to big up everybody. Thank all you for having me, you know.
1: Mm-hmm.
0: Big up the whole of Grenada, Carico, and Pity Matnik, and the whole wide world. Big up all your whole self. I hope all you have a blessed weekend. Play it safe out there, and all you, let we go.

0: tell him. Ting-a-ling. Tell them.
1: You like that, Esnaya?
0: Tell them move over.
1: You like that move over?
0: What I mean? Tell them.
1: That was the first song we released, you know.
0: Yeah.
1: This is the first song I have released for 2026.
0: With Fluffy?
1: Yeah, man. And then I did Calm Me Down.
0: I got Calm Me Down from Glenn.
1: Right.
0: He sent it to me. I got that.
1: So, here what happened now. You know the producers and them just do email blasts?
0: Mm-hmm.
1: Before they send some of them, before they send the song for the artist, they have a wide audience.
0: Yeah. That's why I get it.
1: You understand? So they make their email blast and that's it.
0: That's how I get it. But so Glenn sent it to me directly and I was like, Naji, I know Naji don't have the Naji link up with Glenn. And I mix it in between. I say, but that Calm Down is a good tune.
1: Nah, watch me. Last year we did a dance all, you know.
0: And then after now you telling me if I let me send you my new tune and I

0: last year found it. When they found it, I was like, but I had it already.
1: And remember we met in the center street?
0: Yeah.
1: And you say, Nanaji, what you have for this year? I say, boy, I don't sing in this year.
0: But I tell you, no, you can't leave out.
1: And watch me, Moses, big up Jab Moses. Jab Moses, well, we are walking. You know, I walk in the public eyes.
0: Yeah.
1: Because I do security.
0: Yeah.
1: Jab Moses tell me, Nanaji, watch me, you cannot do sing, you have to sing. You hear? You have people looking out for you this year because I say I don't sing in this year. I ain't singing. You understand? So I say, I will try something. And I come and me and Fluffy do that.

0: bell in Jab Jab Yard. Ping-a-ling-a-ling, the Jab bell ring. All Jab assemble, every Jab Jab joining in. Tell them move over, tell them move over. 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
1: Ping-a-ling-a-ling, the Jab bell ring.
0: All Jab assemble. Snaya, you don't want to know how I come about that song. Lizard man send the rhythm for me, eh? When he sing it, the first thing I start to sing is move over. You know? And then when I go, and then after I start to sing Ping-a-ling. And when I go by Fluffy, Fluffy say, Nana G, we put in Ping-a-ling in front, and then we put in move over here, and then we go down the road. Yeah. And I do my part and she do she part, and it was a good thing.
2: All right, well, Nana G, thank you very much for coming in. I know time is upon us as well too, because we got ready to finish off. And what we're going to do right now, folks, Nana G, give us once again the handle, Nana G on Facebook.
0: No. But yes, I have my page, my music page, and I have my personal page. So you can find me Nana G Music on Facebook.
2: Mm-hmm.
0: You can find me Nana G on Instagram.
2: Mm-hmm.
0: Nana G on TikTok.
2: Mm-hmm.
0: And well, they have some new things now, Threads and all these things.
2: Yeah.
0: And them. You're finding me there, Nana G Music. Just type it in. You can get all my music on all social media platforms. Just type in my name, and you're finding all music
2: on it.
0: On all social media platforms.
2: YouTube down to go.
0: Yeah, man.
2: Nice.
0: So my number is 414-6709.
2: For bookings, once again, run it again.
0: 414-6709.
2: For bookings.
0: Mm-hmm.
2: All right, then, Nana G. Thank you very much for coming in as well, too.
0: Yeah?
2: All right, stay with us. We're taking a break. When we come back, we got more inside the mix. Just before we finish off, we got one more when we come back right after these.

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Jaguar Inside. I'm going to let you know that Convenience Plus, located at booth number 6 at the St. George's bus terminus near to the Mardi Gras Old Westall bus stand. You check them out there for the laundry detergent such as American Fresh, Fresh as well. Fabric softener, they got a lot of that. Also hair remover, cream, shaving stick, facial scrub. They also got deodorant as well for the men and women like Dove and Axe. Also they got the sanitary napkin as well for adults and children, diapers, toiletry as well. And also they got over-the-counter medication such as cold medicine, Vicks Rub, and essential oil, as well as mentholated spirits, soft candles, inhalers, and vitamins. They got it right there. Remember that, check them out. The booth number 6, right between the old Westall and Mardi Gras bus stand. It's Convenience Plus. It's all about convenience on the glow. Check them out right now. Don't go out without checking them. Don't leave the terminal, actually, without checking them. All right? So we got...

0: Hey, Jaguar, welcome to the studio. We not much time, but we're going to take some time in between again. That's the second time you're coming to EFM, Jaguar.
1: Yeah, miss.
0: Second time coming and interview with me.
1: Yes.
0: All right, and so this tune, Congo Che, tell me a little bit about it. But before you tell me about it, I saw you have a video out for that.
1: Yes, Congo Che, I had a video, yeah.
0: But how that come about, this word? I know Congo Che is a old school word that the grandparents say, one day, Congo Che, you'll get it. Meaning that one day, it will happen to you or you'll come back on. Like, it's a karma word then.
1: Yes.
0: So that is an aspect of you just relating to the story of something that you want to put together.
1: Definitely.
0: All right. But that means you grew up with your grandparents then.
1: Definitely. So all that grandparents.
0: So that means your grandparents always give you that kind of Congo Che legs then.
1: That is it, yo.
0: Done. Don't go say one day Congo Che.
1: One day Congo Che.
0: But who you work with this one?
1: Bless. This year. Bless.
0: Who is Bless?
1: Bless.
0: Bless.
1: Yeah.
0: Bless. Who is the producer? From where? Bless. Who Bless? Who is Bless?
1: Bless the artist, man.
0: Oh, Bless.
1: Yeah.
0: Ah. They VIA.
1: VIA.
0: VIA. VIA. Congo Che. But didn't take no party, no event for like the group prelims and then it didn't go prelims for that.
1: No, but they named Groove with Congo Che.
0: Congo Che.
1: It Groove, yeah.
0: Okay, so how many songs are out?
1: Two.
0: This one and which one?
1: Tolo.
0: Tolo. Okay. But what is Tolo? Is a fast pace?
1: A fast.
0: Soca Monarch?
1: Pace.
0: Soca.
1: Hey!
0: My Bridget Donald Saturday 3 is all about Sherlock Saturday. We get ready to wrap it up, but listen to this one. It's all about the pace one. This one's called Tolo. Yeah.

0: Ei, que la mano, eh. Let me touch it again.
1: Hey, girl! Don't run from Tolo. Don't run from Tolo. You got to stay right there and take the Tolo.
2: Who is Tolo?
1: Hey, girl!

0: Jaguar Zai with Run From Tolo. Hey, this girl. This is another VIA again. Eh?
1: Nah.
0: Where this one produced from?
1: Cool Vibes.
0: Oh?
1: Belmont. Humble.

0: is Jaguar, brand new, first time played on We FM. You know, it's Shalang Saturdays, is man. This one is called Tolo, and you gotta get it right here, man. You're gonna hear more of it inside the studio as well, too. Jaguar, any final words? Because no time kick up. Any final words?
1: Yeah.
0: Give us your handle. Tell us how we could follow you as well to get much more. Because I mentioned I saw a video for Congo Tay.
1: Yeah, well, Congo
0: so,
1: Tay.
0: So tell people where you could find out, you know, everything again and find out more about Tolo.
1: Congo Tay, you could go up on YouTube. You'll find it on YouTube. VIA, which is Blitz. And Humble. And then you could, you know, you could find me on my phone number anyway. You know what I mean? All the platforms.
0: Nice. All right, thank you for coming in, boy. Wish you all the best. And yeah. Watch ya. You're going in
1: Groove.
0: We're going in Groove with Tolo, Congo Tay.
1: Congo Tay.
0: All right, then. So that will be next week.
1: Next week, yeah.
0: Okay. So we're gonna look out for you. Anyway, I think in St. David.
1: Definitely.
0: All right. But I'll come out. I'll come and watch you, man.
1: Big up the fans, Carrico for the most. You know, Carrico is my home. Everybody know that.
0: Yeah, man.
1: Bun and Groove.
0: Happyville.
1: Nah, Six Road, man.
0: Six Road.
1: How long is your man?
0: Well, well, all long days are Alexis. The whole Alexis.
1: Yeah, yeah.
0: Havyville.
1: Yeah,
0: yeah. So the whole Alexis is Havyville. Yeah. But then Six Road is your team with the Ghetto Boys.
1: Ghetto Boys.
0: Yes, man. With Rhino and him. Rhino and him.
1: My uncle. That's my uncle.
0: Yeah, may you rest in peace, boy.
1: Yeah.
0: I'm a real boy.
1: Yeah.
0: And he

0: Right, this is where we finished off nicely. Just remember that we're going to the K1 launch inside at La Mode later on. As well from the launch, we got Brother B. We got a lot of big artists coming inside. So that big launch inside at La Mode, Plainfield, K1 launch as well. All right, just to let you know, once again, Ally Bliss, check them out as well on Facebook and Instagram for much more that you need to get for the Ally Bliss for this carnival season and beyond. And also, check out the people right now, as I mentioned, and booth number 6 at the bus terminus near to the Mardi Gras and Old Westall bus stand. 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I'm out. Yesterday, Snyam. 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Next week, Saturday. 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
1: Grenada, are you ready for the most epic cool down after Spice Mass? 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

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This is the event that keeps the carnival spirit alive. The final celebration. The encore.

and the official Sunshine Promotions outlets. Carnival Encore 2026. Sunset over White. Wednesday, August 12th at the National Cricket Stadium. When the road ends, this is the Encore.

Setting up and it's a beautiful setup, man. Yeah, boy. Shout out to Randy. Celebrating 40 years, 4 decades of music and memory. Shout out to the coordinator, boy. Big time. Easy, Mr. Walters, yeah. 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

0: Folks are wrong, you. Never mind that. You can survive still. By the grace of the Most High. Either way, it's 4 minutes climbing up to the 6 o'clock hour. We gotta take a short break. But when we get back on the inside, we're gonna continue the vibes. And guess what? We got a young artist to line up on the mics here, boy. We can know what's going on for Spice Mass 2026 with him. It's all about love and appreciation right here on the nation's number one, WFM 93.3, 93.9. 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

and they'll be joined by some of Grenada's biggest soca superstars for one unforgettable night of music, vibes, and pure island energy. 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

0: incredible.
1: You like me vibe, yeah, like the way how you whine. 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

0: This morning after the 6 o'clock hour. And you know, Muscle, we always give the opportunity for young artists to come in and let them let you know who they are and what they are about. So right now inside the studio of WFM, we got a young artist on the side by the name of Johnny Bay. Johnny, welcome to WFM. Good afternoon. Soul, yeah. First and foremost, I feel your soul, yeah.
1: Easy.
0: You everything I read?
1: Yeah, Muscle. Real appreciate that, man. Real appreciate you bringing me in, you know?
0: Tell you the truth, it's been since last week it's supposed to be.
1: Yeah, true. But you know, we move, man. We move.
0: Because the moon, they look you have to run the money.
1: Yeah, I understand.
0: I couldn't stick. Apologize for that.
1: Yeah, man. That's safe. Like for the music. Yeah, mean for the music, man.
0: But we're here today. And you're here today. And we're going to talk music.
1: Of course.
0: First and foremost, I let the folks know who Johnny is.
1: Well, I go by the name Johnny, alias Spidey. I hail from Mount Parnassus, St. George, right? And I'm just a youth that love music, you know. Music is my life. Music is my language, you know. It's how I communicate with the rest of the world. How I express myself, you know. I'm not that plentiful with words, but through my music, I communicate to the people, man.
0: That's what music does for you,
1: Of course.
0: Yeah, you get to free up yourself, yeah. So even if you're shy and you decide to sing music.
1: For sure. I can relate to that, man.
0: You want to go on a stage first time, but as the time go along, you just kick in.
1: Yeah, for sure, man. You'll get vibes.
0: Yeah, you'll get the vibes,
1: and you just had to roll with it, you know?
0: Johnny, I'm playing that in the background, man. You hearing it, eh?
1: Yeah.
0: This is one of yours.
1: That one of mine, eh?
0: What? I answer in the call.
1: Yeah.
0: Don't call me, dog. All right, Johnny, let me continue.
1: Yeah, man, let you run.
0: Yeah.
1: And this one for the people who so low with the love of their life. Well,

Hello. Listen, man, yeah, you're watching me, I watching you, enjoying the figure, but where your crew? You go van the dance with your attitude. Somebody greatest thing was just meant for two. Yeah, and I

0: party. Let it go.
1: Hold on, Johnny boy. This is our last year tune, you say?
0: Last year.
1: How come we didn't get our
0: boy? Check. Yeah.
1: What I want
0: you
1: is
0: come one? A little later on, you know?
1: Yeah.
0: That the scenes, yeah, man, oh, boy. I have it.
2: Boy.
0: Appreciate that, man. There we go. We FM, we inside. This one for the people who solo. With the love of their life, well, they don't know. Take that trip by themselves, they say YOLO. You know, because we don't really understand, you know. Not because we are alone, we're lonely, you know.
1: Yeah, you're not really lonely.
0: But for tonight, me and she will keep each other company.
1: Nice.
0: Alright, yeah. You're watching me, I

0: just go down. Yeah, yeah. Woman jam in the man. One thing I can understand, the way you're moving your bumper, girl, yeah, they alone by the band. Yes, I know you're freeing up yourself.
1: In your element,
0: yeah,
2: yeah, mother.
0: Only take one waistline to wine, but girl, it take two to jam. Yeah, you watching me, I watching you, enjoying the figure, but where your crew? You go on the dance with your attitude. Some of the greatest thing was just meant for two. Yeah, and I don't mean to be rude.

0: Johnny.
1: Yeah.
0: We are getting a groove vibe, sir.
1: Man, well, first of all, big up Omek every time, the producer.
0: Mm-hmm.
1: Funny thing is that BT sent me kind of late. Well, he sent me early, actually. I can't say that. It's on my fault. But I met it kind of late, you know? I just had it lingering there.
0: Yeah.
1: And one night I was on work, I listened it. And that's the thing about music. Once you have your ear open and you're really dedicated to it,
0: once you're receptive,
1: something's gonna come, you know? Most I go send something away. And I just sit on and like, your solo is solo, baby. Just come true. And from that there, go in the studio,
0: track build.
1: We get that done within like less than a week, you know?
0: You know, I know, sorry, you didn't come here last year.
1: Yeah, check.
0: That song is good.
1: Yeah, man, I appreciate that.
0: Yeah, that song is good.
1: I appreciate that, bro.
0: And I see we have one lineup here. I must play that. I see this is our next groove.
1: All groove.
0: He's that groove, man.
1: I'm music, man. I'll say that because I style that. You know, outside of the soca season, we ain't gonna touch on the outside of the soca season for now.
0: I try to catch you off guard there, because if you say that groove, man, then you're threatening my brethren from La Marisa.
1: Who is that brethren?
0: One and only lyrical assassin, brother. You see that?
1: Lyrical assassin. don't worry. Oligo-seating.
0: Well, I like your
1: movie. Man. Yeah, man, I like your energy too, man. We vibing.
0: You going in extra?
1: Yeah, man.
2: Everything comes so natural to this girl.
1: Mm-hmm.
2: I feel like the dance floor she bought right now.
1: Tell me, baby, tell me. Yeah. Your wine, your smile, the way you draw the spotlight, and you don't even trying to be the star of the show. Now tell me why, oh why you go believe the dance floor just so?

0: yeah, yeah, yeah. No, this one here. Hold on for me, dear brother. But this one here, here tune for me, you know.
1: That is a personal one.
0: That is a personal one, man. This one is taking over. This for me and the young people of this generation. The people who gonna take the mantle, uphold the mantle of Mass, of Spice Mass, of Soca. You know? You know, big up all my bros, big up Tris. You know, big up TJ, big up Lil Pre, big up Y Pre. You know, it's all are we in this thing, man. It's we time now.
1: I love the vibes. I just dig it. I recognize I dig in the vibes. Yeah,
0: yeah man, of course, yeah. Of course. We had a vibe today, you know.
1: The music, man. There we go.

So who are you? Tell them we taking over, take over now, on eruption like Vietnam. Yeah. Tell them we taking over, take over now, eruption like Vietnam.

0: the vibes. Whoa. I come to take this thing to the next level and bring innovation. Yeah.
1: Johnny.
0: Yeah. Talk to me.
1: You come to take the crown?
0: Come to take the crown, man. By any means.
1: Go let you hear that way.
0: Hey.
1: So let you hear that. Anyhow. It's all sounding real good, boy. Easy, mm-hmm. Johnny.
0: You know you go, Marcel.
1: I didn't know.
0: Yeah, man. Big up yourself one time, though. Big up yourself one time.
1: That's sounding real good.
0: Yeah, man. I appreciate that.
1: Question.
0: Mm-hmm.
1: You're into the groovy?
0: Of course. Right. I inside.
1: When is your prelims?
0: I wait in the day.
1: All right.
0: I waiting.
1: Right, you so
0: all real, you come inside.
1: You so real anxious.
0: We inside. All you come out and support Johnny for Groovy Mona.
1: Yeah, boy. This song is real good. You sound like you're going to reach,
0: yeah.
1: Yeah?
0: Yeah, appreciate that, man.
1: Take it place by storm.
0: Of course. That plan.
1: Johnny, it's been a pleasure. And let me tell you something.
0: Mm-hmm.
1: You're welcome to come back in
0: VFM. Yeah, man. Well, VFM is all love, you know.
1: And here we go.
0: Big up.
1: And if you're willing to bring in some of these soldiers you was talking about.
0: Of course, man.
1: Let me hear what's going on.
0: Gotta come through Jerry. Come through Jerrington.
2: Right.
0: We inside. Cheers.
1: Jerrington is a regular on VFM.
0: Hey, true.
1: Yeah, man.
0: I'll eat it, man.
1: Jerrington. See you, man. Take it for me. Yeah. And he's one of the artists I just watch a lot, yeah?
0: Yeah, man, everybody doing their thing, you know?
1: Well, it's nice to see you working on your art.
0: Mm-hmm.
1: And the work you're doing is sounding real good.
0: Yeah.
1: You're all buttoned up to do, you know?
0: Yeah, of course, man.
1: Yeah,
0: you know, we always have to keep going for that, you know? Just keep aiming high, man.
1: Yeah,
0: sometimes it's not all linear, you know. Sometimes you'll get a little decline there, but you keep pushing until you find your speed.
1: Can't let that stop.
0: Can't let that stop, man.
1: You let that stop you, you're moving so.
0: I'm telling you.
1: All right, folks, there we are. One soldier, boy.
0: Easy.
1: One soldier.
0: Big up VFM every time.
1: Johnny, I do a little special stuff for you, but no.
0: Yeah, man, talk to me.
1: I don't make it, no. I'll let your manager know.
0: Of course.
1: Sure, I need a manager, boy.
0: Mm-hmm.
1: Anyhow, folks, it's 20 minutes moving after the 6 o'clock hour. We're going to take a short word. We're going to jump back into more vibes right here on the Nation Number 1 VFM. Remember, you just heard the young artist, Johnny. Yeah, I give real love for the young artists, them.
0: Yeah, man.
1: They're coming up, they're keeping up the art form. You know, you hear the quality. The song ain't good.
0: Yeah, man.
1: Are you taking it from me, Tapping?
0: Yeah, I mean, you

0: watch us, we doing it regardless. Falling now watch us, cause they can't stop us. Falling now watch us, it's a matter of time. Tell them we taking over. Not up for a discussion, get them the place to run.
1: That's
0: right.
1: I know the youth's taking over.
2: Of course.
1: Yeah, I gotta give them the opportunity.
0: We come to take over the town.
1: The art form is turning. It's evolving. And as we look around, we see the young artists on them. We gotta give them a little encouragement, yeah?
2: Of course, man.
1: This
2: love
1: is
2: always.
1: Where we FM come in. We always open arms to the young artists. Come in here. Featuring your song. Featuring your talents. And just go out there and make the best of yourself that you can.
2: Yeah, man, I appreciate that. And I really appreciate you, you know, bringing out the young artists, those, the underdogs, those looking for that chance, man. Come on. There's a lot of us out there.
1: Every week, me, I look to do
2: this. Yeah, man, so we're running to come through all day, every week.
1: Every week, me, I look to do this.
2: All right.
1: Yeah. So shout out to you, Johnny. I hope you keep on your path.
2: Of course,
1: yeah,
2: man.
1: Keep on that path.
2: Yeah.
1: Your song ain't good.
2: One could stop
1: and
2: this
1: make
2: path,
1: sure
2: man.
1: You always keep Selector Muscle, we FM family.
2: Yeah, man. Love and respect always are telling.
1: Yeah, man.
2: Yeah, man.
1: Yeah, folks, you gotta take a short break. Remember, you're gonna hear this on rotation. Don't worry yourself. You're gonna hear it. It's here. And you know what we FM do? Yes, we kind of all in and we're checking over the airwaves. Yeah, but we gotta get a little bit in that way.
2: Hey.

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He said, no, it's a blast, Jen. He said, not a serious message, Jen. You know, nothing derogatory in your song. I quite agree. Yeah. It's one thing she wants. I believe everybody kind of wants a little bit of happiness in their life. Either way.

gonna take my way out of the studio right now, yeah. Leaving a little bit prematurely, yeah. But just to accommodate the show going on at the Trade Center. Randy 40, 4 decades of music and memories. It's going down from 7 p.m. Gotta make my way down there. Shout out to everybody making their way down there. Going and support the local. Going and support one of our legends. Randy Isaac, truly a legend in Grenada. And I ain't just going because I'm part of the technical team, but I'm going because if that boy is saying 6 or 9 and I do hear it, boy, I go fix. 2 songs I want to hear, 6 or 9 and It's a Paradise. My good, that's my Randy show. Anyway, shout out to Randy Isaac and the crew, making sure everything happens. Ah yeah, we've been working diligently to make sure the place is beautiful and ready for patrons to come and support.

and they'll be joined by some of Grenada's biggest soca superstars for one unforgettable night of music, vibes, and pure island energy. This is the event that keeps the carnival spirit alive. The final celebration. The encore. 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

0: is on. We Carnival, pure vibes and soul.
1: Hey, baby,
0: what
1: you tonight. One for 0493 DJ Carl. DJ Smokes, we on the radio tonight. Blaze up Smokes, yeah.

0: This is music I used to play from a long time. You see, me coming and play the same sort of thing every day. We playing thing, and you don't be like, you're even thinking about hearing us go. Who's on the air right now, man? Well, we can get dog smokes, but why is that I work robot on? I can tell you what happened to me. I can tell you what happened to me whole week. I'm working hard.
1: Jimmy Roman, you cannot rock it. Just jump on the ground and cry.
0: Side of seven. This is the way to sign in, man. DJ Khaled, DJ Smokes. A lot of energy on the

04 03939, WhatsApp number, shoot me a message with me, lot of people. Whatever event you're going to tonight, the place full up by event smokes, man. Hitting it left, right, center. When I check all the events you have tonight, huh? When we check all the events you have tonight, where are you really going to that grenade?

0: Basel. Well, let's get out before every time I go down walk. You know why?
1: Hey, you lose
0: that cut that the hangover and then. 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I drive from Grenville, come right down and set a hangover in the road. What's going on? Election coming! Yo!
1: Man, you lose that 14 feet.
0: All the spice masses right there. There's a tourist coming in and out right through. When the spice mass reach, what you gonna be doing? Time thing I see there. When they put on the table, what happened?

0: lads. Would any of you like to parlay?
1: What's going on with FM right now? Right now, right now.
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Remember, you say you're on Port Highway. We started in strong smokes. We have some kind of drink, do it. 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

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What happened then?

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1: 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I say
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This is the event that keeps the carnival spirit alive. The final celebration. The encore. You

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here. 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

0: 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Well, I gave you entertainment on radio on the WFM Energy by 3 and G by 9. DJ Carl DJ Sparks in the company till 9 o'clock. It's so much events to go later and we don't even know what we're going at, but what we're going on, Sparks? Hold on. She like it!
1: I done shot a couple rungs. Absolute vodka.
0: I think change on real long ago. I think change on it. I think you change that way. You sit up on that somewhere. Hey! No. 21 more minutes to the top of the off-end. DJ Khaled just looks like. We Carnival, pure vibes and soca. 100% soca till Carnival done. Right after Carnival, where you going? You going later this book? Nah, I'm going trade for Alkaline. As I come back, I'm going Montreal for the instrumental down here. Montreal for Green Lady. Me and Angelo, you know what I mean? So enjoy your little, liberty and thing for yourself, you know what I mean? Everybody say it. 4409 number 3 that's a WhatsApp number. Send me a message. We have things to give away though. Yeah, we have things to give away. Oh my gosh, we have things.

Na subadi, na subadi. 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
0: Hey, fast, after they done, my personal job for. 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

song nice, and I think I'm gonna tear it before I play the next one. Hang on. I think about this song before. I think about tear before I play that song, I swear. 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I say, Ed, why are you editing the music, boy? 9 more minutes in this hour. Let's go.

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Everybody hear fireburn, all of them. I say, I got calling. He was a booking in foreign, I had to take it, you know what I mean? 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

0: They call, we're blaming the situation. 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
0: We're blaming the situation and them by spokes boy.

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We're gonna take a quick break and come back with some more inside, you know what I mean? Quick break on the top of the hour, you know what I mean? Alright.

for the most epic cool down after Spice Mass. Because on Wednesday, August 12th, the Grenada National Cricket Stadium becomes the home of one massive soca experience. Carnival

joined by some of Grenada's biggest soca superstars for one unforgettable night of music, vibes, and pure island energy. This is the event that keeps the carnival spirit alive. The final celebration. The encore. You

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Carnival Encore 2026. Sunset over White. Wednesday, August 12th at the National Cricket Stadium. When the road ends...